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Now 4 p.m. the revival they start every day. The God of Babashi Bioba. As sure una say, chain go break. Problem go finish. And road go open. Now Apostle Dr. SMO Mustafa JP. 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Jesus, they expect you. 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
0: Angeli.
1: Angels.
0: E jubare.
1: Worshiping.
0: E wole fun.
1: Bow before him.
0: E mu ade oba re wa.
1: Bring forth his royal crown.
0: E se lo ba won ba.
1: Crown him Lord of lords.
0: Oye ka ma ki oba orun.
1: Welcome to church, the King of Heaven.
0: Fun ipade.
1: For the program.
0: Ojo Sunday
1: ana. Of Sunday yesterday.
0: O lagba.
1: Oh, so wonderful.
0: Fun owo Oluwa
1: to le. For the hand of God that you are so ready.
0: Na jade.
1: That was stretched out.
0: Ati awon eto gbogbo ta nse.
1: And for all the program we have been doing.
0: Lale laaro.
1: Every night, every day.
0: Melo la fe so.
1: How many can we
0: count
1: of the goodness of God? Hallelujah! Thank you, Jesus. He that gave us grace and glory to use the time that he has given us. I pray for you. As you are hearing my voice, this very week,
0: may
1: we break through.
0: Ni week gaga.
1: This week I say.
0: O ma lu alu.
1: Hey, man, you will break through.
0: And in the week.
1: This week start.
0: O ma lu alu.
1: You will break through. Amen.
0: Ati si sebo lori gbedi de.
1: We have been working on lifting.
0: And ati ri opo an tolong gbedi
1: de. So many people have seen that God lifted.
0: Ninu bibeli.
1: In the Bible.
0: Even ninu aye.
1: Even in the world.
0: To je pe owo Oluwa
1: fun. That the hand of God that lifted them.
0: Bibeli pe.
1: Bible says.
0: Genesis 30:2. Olorun si ti bukun Abraham.
1: And God that blessed Abraham.
0: Ninu o gbogbo.
1: In all things.
0: The man was blessed.
1: And the angel of God gbogbo.
0: He is a blessed man. Very blessed. Great man. Isaac was blessed.
1: Isaac, you know, any book.
0: Jacob was blessed.
1: Jacob, a blessed man.
0: Oh, to father, Israel.
1: Before he became Israel,
0: oh, delight.
1: He was greatly blessed.
0: You what to Sammy?
1: You now say, man.
0: What delight?
1: Hey, man shall be great.
0: You what to Sammy?
1: You now say, man.
0: What delight?
1: Hey, man shall be great.
0: Only Lord, you are dead.
1: Today's Monday.
0: In Bolan Lole.
1: Where are we going today, sir?
0: Adua.
1: Prayers.
0: Latidide.
1: To be lifted.
0: Most of you.
1: I told you.
0: Adua Shiri.
1: Prayer of secrets.
0: Those two are Shiri.
1: That is the secret of this.
0: Boloni.
1: But today,
0: Adua Shiri.
1: Prayer of secrets.
0: Those two are Shiri Oro.
1: That gives the secret of
0: wealth. Deuteronomy 29:29.
1: All
0: secrets.
1: Belongs
0: to our Lord.
1: God.
0: The one that
1: he revealed to us
0: is for us.
1: Only Tiwa
0: and our children.
1: At
0: our
1: mother.
0: So only Tolon Lefin.
1: That things that God can show.
0: Fidila.
1: That will make you great.
0: Tofi Tobi.
1: That will make you so huge.
0: Loni.
1: Today.
0: Kofi
1: Oro. Now he showed that to you. One is to pray into wealth. As you are praying to escape from enemies, so we can pray into wealth. How many are registered that can enter into wealth today? How many believe the power of God can make them wealthy? Where you are, shout this once. I will be wealthy. I will be wealthy. I want to be wealthy. Enter into my life.
0: Say amen. So tell us,
1: I profess unto you,
0: gbogbo eyi ti eniyan ti fi pamọ,
1: all of you that man has hidden,
0: abeyin to nsise ti o sere
1: me, all you are working without any reward,
0: e wonu ere lo,
1: amen, let that tell you what,
0: e wonu iya,
1: amen,
0: ja ma fi yan sumo pepe wa,
1: let's go close to the altar now,
0: hallelujah, hallelujah meje,
1: to God shout seven hallelujah,
0: oko meje,
1: glory seven times,
0: ati osana,
1: osana seven times,
0: kawon ara ikorodu,
1: those in ikorodu,
0: ma fi yan reti wa
1: lale, be expecting us tonight oh,
0: won o gbalejo,
1: you are going to host the prophet tonight,
0: ati wa leko lata,
1: we are in Lagos already,
0: tori laaro la,
1: we got tomorrow morning.
0: Ama wa lolo
1: it will be the time of lolo.
0: Oh, the fire for fire.
1: Fire for fire, sir. Fire for fire.
0: Oh, my God.
1: Emimo.
0: Oh, my God. Hallelujah, meje.
1: Seven hallelujah.
0: Ogo meje.
1: Glory seven times.
0: Osana
1: meje. Osana seven times.
0: Ati.
1: Life.
0: Oya go.
1: Hallelujah. Hallelujah. 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Hallelujah. 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
0: Nigba keji.
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1: 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Arrow that will set me back.
0: Bogba ye te ti gari.
1: Arrow that will get you.
0: E ye te ti niri.
1: You had before.
0: Te kari pen kan loe.
1: Don't believe this right back.
0: Ariwo yin le lo.
1: You can shout.
0: Offa idakpada sen.
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0: Ko jade.
1: Ko jade. Ko jade. Lodun yi.
0: This year.
1: Iwo na adide. Lodun yi.
0: This year.
1: Wa go kiri. Lodun yi.
0: This year.
1: Wa je yin. Oni ni Monday.
0: Today's Monday.
1: Ma je mu aluyo.
0: Governor of great.
1: Olorun be da. Ma je mu isere.
0: Governor of prosperity.
1: Olorun be
0: da.
1: Ma je mu oke.
0: Governor of victory.
1: Olorun be da. In the name of Money message that we preach today.
0: They expected to preach today.
1: Be a do a same fire. So,
0: as the prayer, how prayer
1: how people, can you use prayer?
0: They accept that do that.
1: To bring out your blessing. To possess your lifting.
2: My name is Mrs. Favor Oyinda Mola Olagoju. First time Tima Okowa Soroke was last year, April. When I came here, I was already in my 40 and I've already lost hope that God will not do it for me again. Exactly, sir. So I didn't even pray about it when I came here. But Mo Dele, because I left before the program ended. That was Easter Sunday. Before I know, the family of person I was dating now came. They brought introduction things, and before then I've never even got any relationship that reached that level before. And to the glory of God, when I came back here for the second time, I am now, instead of Miss, I'm now Mrs. Shout hallelujah.
3: Second one.
2: Secondly, I used to have a kind of itches on my skin. So you pay me lame when you me than pure water. If I think my phone me do better to work on me, oh man, for me, knee skin disease. So, yeah, my new me gone. Oh, they look good, man, lose it 2004. But, I got testimony online, particular woman, turn low me, ille, and numbe, turn issue, child birth. And, you know, I struggle more, but me, if I'm mommy, no, Mosha, okay, long boy, I was expecting to go but lo and behold, but my mommy, yeah, everything dried up without using any drug. Shout hallelujah!
1: Well, by the way, I marry already, already.
3: Benny,
1: I'm telling you, for consumer.
3: Benny,
1: egg bell, cover you. What did the Lord do? What did the Lord do? That Daniel
0: compassed
1: me. You all were
0: and the Lord live it.
1: See me
0: and the Spirit also.
1: Tomo.
0: With your children.
1: Tisha.
0: With your way.
1: What did the Lord do?
0: You have lived it.
1: And me are
0: you. By death where
1: you are. Esau Modid.
0: That spell of no rising. That curse of no rising.
1: Jade Lara.
0: Out of my body.
1: You work Modid.
0: That spell of no rising. That curse of no rising.
1: Jade Lara.
0: Five get my body.
1: So tell.
0: I prophesy.
1: Oro di ti won so se.
0: That get the God for you.
1: Jo did.
0: Don't
1: dare do
0: what delay you.
1: What is sudden?
0: You have run.
1: What is in
0: you have what? Yet.
1: It is done your work.
0: Now lift it if you
1: don't call Baba.
0: In the name of the Father.
1: Come and tell me.
0: And I've said the Holy Spirit. And
1: I've prophesied.
0: It is done. Hell, man. Lift
1: it begin. It is done.
0: Now lift it begin.
1: Oh, yeah, did it.
0: Arise.
1: Did it.
0: Arise.
1: I hear it.
0: Your life is lifted.
1: Your life
0: is lifted.
1: Your life
0: is lifted.
1: Your life
0: is lifted.
1: In the name of
0: Jesus, man.
1: The time of me chapter 8, verse 18.
0: You tell me how you can get to
1: God give a power.
0: Allah love me like brother.
1: Now. Number one thing that you must pray for.
0: Power to rise.
1: I will not be able to do it.
0: You don't let them out.
1: Oh, God.

I receive it today. I do.

0: So what's the what is power?
1: Keke o le sare moto.
0: A bicycle cannot run like a car.
1: Le sa.
0: No sir.
1: O ton benu e lo so bi ode.
0: It is what you that tell where you
1: want ban to wa nu e.
0: The little you carry.
1: The level today.
0: Is the level you find yourself.
1: The number of problem you can solve.
0: Iye isoro to ba le yoju.
1: Is the level you can attain in life.
0: Iye ipe to le
1: jesi. Won ma ja ele.
0: They will surely
1: reduce. Si agbara e ba ti reduce.
0: If your power is reduced.
1: E gbadua.
0: Please pray.
1: Oluwa tun ina mi da.
0: Lord be king to my fire.
1: Mo fe ba awon to ti
0: lo. I want to meet up with those that
1: only awon to duro di Oluwa.
0: Those that wait upon the Lord.
1: Awon to gba we atadua.
0: Those that fast and pray.
1: Kilo lo ma se
0: fun. Shall renew their strength.
1: Tun agbara
0: won se.
1: Mo fi ye
0: fo bi. They will fight up with you
1: like sare.
0: They will run.
1: Oni re
0: won. I love it tired.
1: Morning.
0: They will walk.
1: Are ki lo
0: mi wi.
1: Oluwa fun mi ni agbara.
0: Lord give me power.
1: Mo fe fo ba.
0: I want to fight.
1: Awon to ti lo saju.
0: Those that gone ahead of me.
1: Mo fe ba won.
0: I want to meet up with them.
1: Mo fe ja
0: won. I want to leave them behind.
1: Awon to ti lo.
0: Those that have gone ahead.
1: Si waju mi.
0: In front of me.
1: Agbara lati ba.
0: I want to meet up.
1: Lati ja won. Rejection.
0: Because
1: you know,
0: they will not let you look like you are working.
1: Mama,
0: ask this woman.
1: All
0: she did is say, where is the warning? Somebody sat on it.
1: Those
0: that are superior to you, they sat on it. And they are saying, nobody can lift up from it. Shout where you are.
1: He said,
0: my work. Be free from haters. Be free from haters.
1: He said,
0: my career. Be free from the wicked.
1: He said, me muere wa. He said, me muere wa.
0: He said, me muere
1: wa.
0: Baba,
1: he said, me muere wa. He said, me muere wa.

0: from the hand of enemy. Where they were. Just so low hour. Oh, my God, you say, but Larry.
1: Did your work become profitable?
0: Did they, Rebbe?
1: Your lifting begins.
0: Did they, Rebbe?
1: You're lifting like your works.
0: Your career.

0: No matter how they labor.
1: At the end of the day.
0: No gain.
1: Nothing
0: to show. Nothing.
1: Working like elephant.
0: For my Shabiri.
1: It's like
0: ants. One jay jay.
1: A yipo.
0: Turn it out.
1: Emma K.
0: Emi
1: Asedanu.
0: Every spirit of Western Devils.
1: Me
0: my body go.
1: Never send me.
0: Me my work get out.
1: Emi Asedanu.
0: Spirit of Western Devils.
1: Auntie Odegbadua.
0: That is the prayer now.
1: Oriye toy nothing badua serere.
0: This is where you pray to prosper.
1: Emi Asedanu.
0: Spirit of Western Devils.
1: Don't buy send me.
0: Fighting my work.
1: So just send me.
0: That's why my work be profitable.
1: Jade o.
0: Go.
1: Oh yo yo yo yo yo.
0: Put up your business.
1: Baba, I'm not resigned for
0: don't
1: now.
0: Don't resign from your place of work yet.
1: In
0: the job battle, they brought against
1: Tori,
0: you.
1: He said, and said, Jesus, we're not going to go.
0: He got up self ministry, they were against him.
1: Tori, I'm going to go.
0: Because of Joseph, give the war against him.
1: Tony,
0: that thing you have is what they are after.
1: No, badua.
0: I pray.
1: Oh, why are you cool?
0: Hey, man, you go and forget your name.
1: Only my Jekagara down.
0: He said, you're not weary.
1: He said, don't say.
0: And do what you're doing.
1: Toro, my car.
0: Because you will repeat in due time. If you try to
1: do blessing in labor. There's greatness in labor.
0: You that
1: are
0: not pray for place to place. If you don't have work
1: to
0: do with your work.
1: That is why
0: we are coming to Kwadu to
1: Lord.
0: For those that are working shaking.
1: I want to set to
0: people that are working but are still in debt. Tomorrow morning,
1: Lolo
0: it will be the town of Lolo Bustop. That's where we will be.
1: I enter the man to
0: and you that do join us every day.
1: Lord, Facebook.
0: On Facebook.
1: Lord, internet.
0: On internet.
1: 11 p.m.
0: 11 p.m.
1: Don't
0: forget our agreement. You see, it doesn't change.
1: 11 is 11.
0: I'll come up with another.
1: Let's have
0: your heads.
1: But my demon, Lala, said that.
0: Every covenant of Western efforts.
1: Come on, budget.
0: Hell, man, that is right.
1: Exodus 12.
0: Exodus
1: 36.
0: I want to launch people into blessing.
1: Now, what is Sela Lani?
0: They have never been in Egypt.
1: Near Cocoa Tilo.
0: And then time to go.
1: Along was so full.
0: God told them.
1: Ebere Bobere Lala.
0: Ask for the reward of all your labor.
1: Auntie,
0: my sister.
1: Oduto Koja Jeoni.
0: Last year, see all these things.
1: Ekwari Wong.
0: Shout.
1: Erey Semi.
0: The reward of my labor.
1: Along Bangbe.
0: Along Kati to me.
1: Oh my God.
0: Grant me the reward of my labor.
1: Erey Lala Mi Boboda.
0: The reward of all my labor.
1: Wani Olong Motise Lala.
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0: Latoni lo.
1: From today.
0: Gba oju re re.
1: Business
0: yi.
1: That business.
0: Gba oju re
1: re.
0: Career yi.
1: Not career.
0: Gba oju re
1: re.
0: Oh my God, destiny yi.
1: That destiny.
0: Gba oju re
1: re.
0: Eyan omo ologo yi.
1: You glorious ones.
0: Egbo oju re
1: re.
0: O si n to buru bi ke yan mo dan kan
1: be. There's nothing as bad as doing this
0: alone. You need sponsor.
1: O need awon lati
0: le. People that will favor you.
1: Awon to ma soju re
0: se. Willingly from their heart.
1: Lati n lo kan wa.
0: Ma ka so wipe.
1: You just say.
0: O kan wu mi.
1: I just like it.
0: Emi mi ka so
1: pe. My spirit just be like
0: helping you. He support
1: you. That I support you.
0: Favor na n
1: pe. That's favor.
0: Somebody shout I receive favor.
1: Sake ma gba oju re re.
0: So soke dada.
1: Ma gba oju re re.
0: 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My spirit deal with you.
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1: 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My life be sweet
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1: re. They must love
3: not be for good.
0: FM for
3: they must not be for good.
0: Everyone
3: that see money, they always
0: say
3: for money. Let me, sir.
0: Save you that you must say the me,
3: by
0: oh, Beneki, say better. Come on, why?
3: Let me, sir.
0: Don't body me one but
3: without me, they must not join
0: it. Neo Jaloni King.
3: In the back of this, they
0: must say, Wawa Lord, we have bought Monday.
3: Then I give a Monday,
0: but I'm
3: everyone looking for favor. You must
0: Allah, no, no, no, no,
3: no,
0: me Maleni,
3: I don't know today.
0: Come on, send or
3: request. You will just send your name.
0: Sino WhatsApp. Why?
3: WhatsApp
0: 081 123 2 2 in 5 places.
3: Only
0: send the direct message.
3: You can send direct message.
0: Ofe ma kauru kolen.
3: I'm going to be reading your name.
0: Kinde ma press.
3: I'm praying on them.
0: Kima kauru kolen.
3: I'm reading your name.
0: Kima press.
3: I'm praying on them.
0: Woli.
3: Prophet.
0: What you do about you?
3: I'm praying the sacrifice of people.
0: Toba gato ba mako gade bika.
3: If you know you are lifted to a level,
0: start from 5,000.
3: Then I take the rumor.
0: Okay. Owa wontolo ofe.
3: I see what God wants to do.
0: Ori anu.
3: Unity Bank 0032 39 37 01 again, Unity Bank 0032 39 37 01. 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First Bank account is 20 14 65 19 06. Again, First Bank account 20 14 65 19 06. Ojo Sam Omoloju Jesu is the name of that account. For in Christ and today's call us on 081 123 2 in 5 places. Or you can use 070 81 16 40 90. God bless you.
0: Oso tele.
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0: Oro ati bukun.
3: What are blessings?
0: Koma jeti.
3: Shall be your fortune.
0: Ewo no ogolo.
3: Enter the glory.
0: Okan yin bale.
3: You have that stop.
0: Gbogbo nte bari.
3: Everyone you see.
0: So fun
3: pe. Tell them I will use my glory.
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Welcome to the Break of Dawn, Papers Review, 32FM 94.9, your laughter station. Today, Monday, July 13th, 2026. My name is Olorun Toba Yusuf. It's time for us to take you through the top stories to get you started with the latest headlines across the dailies this morning. We've got The Guardian, The Punch, The Tribune, The Vanguard, Daily Trust, The Nation newspaper with us this morning. Let's start off with the Guardian newspaper. Nigeria leaves e-waste recycling to hustlers, misses out on $89 billion income. That's a lead story on the front page of the Vanguard, of the Guardian, I should say, this morning. Trump's new Africa envoy visits Nigeria, presents new migration deal. Oye decries doctor-patient ratio gaps, a widening infrastructure deficit. That's also on the front page of The Guardian today. Dangote cracks down on illegal haulage, offers 500,000 naira reward for whistleblowers. A terrorist killed 9 Plateau family members, 18 in Benue attack. PFIPC police arraign ADME tomorrow as pressure mount on Senate and the ICPC. Atiku Nant, a fault proposed 50,000 naira hike and NECO fees hike. How intelligence-led operations aided rescue of abducted Orire victims. Let accountability prevail in probe of NNPCL's 210 trillion naira shortfall. That's on the front page of The Guardian. 2027, Igbo leaders raise concerns over suppression of opposition members. Front page of The Guardian today. To the Tribune newspaper now. Untold story of Orire rescue operation. How Generabe's death influenced tactical change by security agencies. Arrest of their wives forced terrorists to relax hard stance to stop use of abductees as human shield. APC kicks as INEC extends deadline for presidential National Assembly nomination list, accuses commission of succumbing to undue pressure. While we moved candidate submission till tomorrow, says INEC. That's on the front page of the Tribune. You can see more of that on page 22 of that newspaper. Reps opposition lawmakers demand extension of ongoing voters registration. Fake PFIPC DG ADME to be arraigned on Tuesday. That's also on the front page of the Tribune today. Suspected herders kill 16 persons in Benue. Family of 9 two-month-old baby killed in another Plateau attack. Iran closes Strait of Hormuz as hostilities escalate with the United States. Looks like we're never going to see the end of this U.S.-Iran crisis. Experts warn on multiplicity of security agencies at Nigeria's airport. Front page of the Tribune this morning. Let's go to the Punch newspaper now. Troops kill 274 insurgents as Nigeria records 882 attacks. Borno tops a violence chart with 172 fatalities. Zamfara Plateau follow. U.S. body report says insurgents target aid workers, cargo trucks and schools. Report identifies Borno's Monguno Axis as Nigeria's critical humanitarian flashpoint. That's on the front page of the Punch today. Capturing some of the milestones that our troops have made in the fight against insurgency in the country. Recovered ISWAP footage reveals Palestinian trainer, Moroccan doctor. That's on the front page. That's according to the military on the front page of the Punch this morning. Read again. Recovered ISWAP footage reveals Palestinian trainer and Moroccan doctor. Rescued Oyo pupils may meet family members today. Foreign debt servicing gulps almost $1 billion in 2 months. Commuters stranded as flood wrecks havoc on Lagos-Ogun roads. Fake agency scandal. Police to arraign controversial DG Tuesday. NTLA arrests a South African woman over 5.75 kilogram cannabis haul. Only 217,784 meters installed on the $500 million power project. That's on the front page of the Punch this morning. Let's go to the Vanguard newspaper and also check out the Nation, the Daily Trust and Daily Post today. Well, let's start off with the Vanguard this morning. Orire school children, how arrest of kidnappers' family members led to victims' rescue. That's a late story there on the front page of the Vanguard. Of course, you expect the Orire rescue to still be on the front burner for days to come, given the, the
extent of the attack and also the nature of the rescue operation, which has continued to generate a lot of controversy and reactions in the last couple of days. After 56 days in captivity, our children may not return to school. That's the parent of those children. Oil cartel, tanker operators, enforcement agencies blamed for Apapa Kirikiri gridlock. Black weekend, family of 18 others killed in Benue and Plateau State. Federal government raises WAEC NECO fees to 50,000 naira per candidate. That's on the front page of the Vanguard today. Strategic partnership unveiled for Pan-African expansion of businesses. Banks slash lending cut 5.4 trillion naira across key sectors. Front page of the Vanguard today. Tinubu's renomination of Shettima shows stability, courage, as Senator Plang. Why picked Bintu as running mate as a Labour Party presidential candidate? There's a picture of what played out at the weekend in your state where Governor Makinde met with the rescued area victims at a military hospital, a 2 Division headquarters of the Nigerian Army here in Ibadan. Front page of the Vanguard has those pictures and that story. On the front page of the Vanguard. 2026, FIFA issues Golden Boot update as Mbappe Messi chase award. FIFA is also considering expanding the 2030 World Cup to 64 teams. England, Argentina to renew bitter rivalry at the World Cup semi-final. That's also on the sports side of the Vanguard today. Let's go to the Daily Trust now. Front page of the Daily Trust. Benue protesters storm Oba's Palace with Ochidoma's Palace, that is, with corpses after fresh herdsmen attack. Shey more powerful than Shettima under Tinubu, Kwakonsia spokesman on Muslim ticket. They can't govern Nigeria, APC blast opposition over missed INEC deadline. Edo local government poll, APC sweeps 18 chairmanship when the 92 councillorship sits in the state. That's on the front page of the Daily Post. On the business side, fuel price reduction update in Nigeria. You can get that. Marketers give updates on cooking gas price reduction as well. That's another story on the business side of the Daily Post today. NCC advances policy, engages stakeholders on cost-based framework for duct sharing. Nigerian Army falls kidnap attempt to rescue 4 victims in Sokoto. Police rescue 2 kidnapped victims after intercepting petrol ransom in Zamfara State. 5 UB resident hospitalized after rabies infected dog attack. That's on the front page of the Daily Post this morning. We'll take our first commercial break of the morning. When we get back, we'll be, you know, analyzing these stories for you. Just stay with us.

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0: 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Thank you for staying with us as we continue to get your day started with the top stories across the dailies. It's time for us to go beyond the headlines now. We have Barrister Yemi Ogunola, our analyst, to help us break down the stories this morning. Barrister, good morning. Great to have you.
1: Good morning, Toba. How's your, or how did you enjoy your weekend?
0: Yeah, it was all right. It was all right. Thank you.
1: Nice. How
0: was
1: yours? One. Yeah. Good morning, Nigeria.
0: Good morning. Okay, so, I mean, a lot happened over the weekend. Friday stroke Saturday, reactions to all of the, stories regarding the rescue of those children. And going by this report from the Punch newspaper, they say the pupils and teachers abducted from schools in Orire local government may likely reunite with their families today, Monday, following the anticipated handover by the military to the state government after 48 hours of medical observation. And the victims regained their freedom after spending 56 days in captivity. They've been receiving medical treatment and psychosocial support at the headquarters of the 2 Division of the Nigerian Army Medical Services, Odogbo Barracks, Ibadan. Magdi, of course, visited the victims on Saturday, said they will remain under medical observation for 48 hours before they are formally handed over to the state government. I mean, there's been a lot of conversation around this. I'd like to get your thought first regarding the fact that you've been going through medical observation, psychosocial support, especially if you consider the PTSD that may come with this, having been in captivity for 56 days. That's one. And number two, one of the things I've also seen, what I might describe as rather disturbing is some of the conspiracy theories that I've read, you know, about some of these things. Some people saying, well, I mean, it's sad that we're talking about this. Some people saying perhaps it was staged. Some people alleging that ransom was paid even after the military had, come out to explain what played out. We've heard from the counter-terrorism expert who had said that the strategy that was used was adopted following the killing of General Rabi, at the hands of those terrorists. That the military had to change strategy. There was a special force from the Office of the National Security Advisor. That in fact there was a joint operation as well. What have you made of some of these things, what does this say? Because how do you discredit the account of the military? In fact, Aisha Yusufu was quoted to have said that she needed the CCTV footage of an active rescue operation. I mean, how did we get here, as a country? How did the trust deficit build so badly that people can claim or discredit the ordeal of teachers and children taken away from their school for 56 days and say that it was staged?
1: Yes, thank you very much, Toba. On the first one, if the children were kidnapped and kept for 56 days in the forest, of course, their physical and mental well-being becomes an issue. And so it is not out of place for them to be undergoing, medical examination and what have you. That's a good one. Now, on the controversies, I have always said something. When the flock is lost, the blame rests squarely on the shepherd. On the NBA Ibadan Forum yesterday, it was, something like this. People being skeptical, and all that, doubting if there was indeed a rescue or there was ransom paid and so on and so forth. But do you blame the people? You cannot blame the people. You cannot blame the ship. The two levels of government, the federal government and the state government, laid the foundation for the skeptics. They were the ones who flowered or watered the doubts. The federal government, on the one hand, appears to be blaming the state government for staging the kidnap to give the president a bad name. Seyi Makinde is also saying, look, just a day or two after I expressed my intention to run for presidency, this thing came up. So if the central government and the state government are doubting one another's sincerity in the whole episode, what are you expecting from the people? And not only that, evidence too. When the children were kidnapped, they were in their school uniforms. Were the bandits buying them clothes, or were their families bringing clothes to them? Especially when, right from the outset, we were informed that they had been encircled by the military. So there are a few questions, you know, that deserve to be answered. I am not doubting the integrity, the competence, the professionalism of our military. As a matter of fact, I have been telling people that today the military has made a very strong statement that particularly the Southwest is a no-go area for terrorists, bandits, and kidnappers. One can only hope that they can so establish too in the other regions of the country, particularly the Northeast and the Northwest.
0: Yes, I was going there really. So two questions. The first one is, why do you think that this didn't take as long as some of the kidnapping cases we saw in the northeastern part of the country? Was it perhaps the cooperation? Because at the time, the federal government and state government were, you know, allegedly making some of those statements, politicizing this issue, there was collaboration at that level. There was. Even at the time the state government declared curfew, it was because those areas had been encircled by the military. So what was the point, you know, of making those statements? That's number one. And number two is, you know, I saw different people at the time those children were in captivity make posts, you know, advocate for their release. And the moment they were released, some of these people switched to saying the kidnap was staged. Is it that people have grown to a level where, you know, they are so used to bad news? Because, I mean, it's marveling for me, really. And as you said, you know, there are people on the front line risking their lives for the safety and security of this country. So don't you think giving into this conspiracy theory sort of rubbishes the gallantry of our troops? Because these are people, sometimes when we come here, we advocate for them to be paid well and everything. But again, in the same breath, we talk about how things were staged. So aren't we rubbishing the effort? Because people die on the front line. People died in the course of this operation as well, you know, trying to ensure that these children are brought home safely.
1: Yes, Toba, I agree with you. Well, like I said, it is that lack of sincerity and the advertisement of the personal grievances of the two main actors, Bola Ahmed Tinubu on the one hand and Shehu Makinde on the other, you know. And this I have said, I think, on your station too, that it is a breach of their oath of office, because their personal interests should find no way into a matter like this. So if you find Nigerians doubting, you know, the sincerity of the entire protest, it is because of the politics that was introduced into the whole drama. And that should never happen. When it is a matter concerning the security and welfare of the people, I want to believe that a joint operation, understanding by the two levels of government, is sine qua non. So if people are doubting the integrity of the entire process, the people who carry the blame are Bola Ahmed Tinubu and Shehu Makinde. When they have their differences, they should go and resolve their differences elsewhere and not bring it into a matter like this.
0: So the other leg of the question.
1: You see, I said something. I said a bold statement has been made by the president, our governor, and the military, particularly the military, that the Southwest region is a no-go area for terrorists, bandits, and kidnappers. Do you know why? Because here, if our people hear something, believe me, they will say something. The governor, I want to believe, has not been sleeping for some time now, working hand in hand with the security operatives and, to an extent, the federal government. There was that collaboration. You cannot compare what happened in Oyo State with what is happening in the north, where people who are occupying public offices are, whether directly or indirectly, giving support to the terrorists, bandits, and kidnappers. We heard stories of terrorists, bandits, and kidnappers being sent to Mecca on taxpayers' money. So the kind of cooperation that we saw in Oyo State particularly, it is difficult to find in the northern states. Well, perhaps with what we have been hearing from the Zamfara governor, maybe it could be replicated there. And with Zulum too, yes, maybe it could be replicated there. But for the military to succeed, as they have done in the Orire issue, they need the cooperation of everybody. The people, the governor, the federal government, all must work, you know, hand in hand. Right. That's the only way we can achieve the kind of results that we got in Orire.
0: Right. Okay, let's take this break. When we get back, we'll continue the conversation. Remember, we're live on Facebook, 32FM, 949 FM. Don't go away. We're back in a moment.

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0: Did the bandits allow her to keep her phone? Because that would be a tactical error on their part, since with that phone, it could have been a lot easier, since it was active, you know, for the security operatives to have been able to trail it, you know. So there were some questions, you know, that were begging for answers, no doubt about it.
1: Yeah, definitely. I mean, I saw those things as well, and I found them a bit disturbing because, I mean, as a parent myself, I can't imagine not spending one day without my child, not talking 56 days, but for somebody to now go on social media and say that it was staged, it was rather disturbing. And also, it's possible that the pictures we saw when those victims were, you know, brought to the public by the military, something could have transpired. Maybe they had given them their, you know, belongings back and everything before they were unveiled eventually to the public. But again, let's move away from Oyosi. Let's go to Borno, where our troops of Operation Hadinkai inflicted heavy losses on terrorists in Borno. The reports say they killed a cameraman that works for the Islamic State West Africa province, ISWAP. They also recovered multimedia materials with vital information about the activities of foreign collaborators of this group. They said they were also able to intercept some individuals, foreigners who are working for them. This includes a Palestinian Arab identified as Abu Ishaq. He's said to be the overall trainer of the fighters of ISWAP. There's also a Moroccan identified as Abu Thaiba, who is a medical doctor working with this terrorist network. So, I mean, when you think about this thing and this report, it looks like this has gone beyond the shores of Nigeria, the shores of Borno, and it is happening on a large scale internationally. They have their doctor, they have their medical team, they have a trainer. So these persons were reportedly identified after this operation by the troops of Operation Hadinkai. Barrister.
0: Yes, and that is quite worrisome. I have said this, it is gladdening, you know, to note that our military appears to have woken up from their slumber, because we are recording great successes, you know, round and about the country, particularly too in the most terrorized areas of the country, which is the north, particularly the northeast and the northwest. But there is a question I want to ask. When Buhari was in government, he gave a visa-free entry to all the Fulanis in the Sahel. Has that been revoked? Because there is the need to go back to how it was before the Buhari administration. Secondly, for our military to make their jobs easier, the problem is with the borders. I know that the Chief of Army Staff, Buratai, I'm not sure now, was the one who was suggesting, you know, fencing those areas. Are we thinking in that direction? Because there is a need for us to properly police the borders.
1: Yeah.
0: The borders are too porous for now.
1: But Barrister, just a quick one on the Buhari issue that you mentioned. It was actually a policy for visa-free entry to all Africans, not just the Fulanis in the Sahel. So it was announced in December 2019, was supposed to take effect in January 2020, that all Africans traveling to Nigeria holding, you know, their country's passport will get visa on arrival. He said that at a Forum for Sustainable Peace and Development, which held in Egypt at the time. He introduced visa.
0: Well,
1: yes. So the country had introduced visa on arrival for business travelers in 2018, and that was part of effort to ease going business campaign in Africa. But this one was about all Africans traveling to Nigeria. Just to quickly put that in.
0: Yes. That's okay.
1: Yes.
0: But even if that is what we intended, given the developments, that have attended it, isn't it time it is reviewed? I think the government can do something in that respect.
1: Right.
0: We really need to review it.
1: Mm-hmm.
0: And for the borders, this is not good enough. Also, to say that there are ungoverned areas in Nigeria is a big slight on the federal government, particularly. To say that there are some parts in Nigeria that are not experiencing governance, and some people are sitting comfortably in Aso Rock, is shameful. So, what do we do? We must take a step ahead of what we have done. What have we done? We have said, let local governments be active by ensuring that their allocations go to them directly. Good. Fair enough. The intent is noble. But we must do what is needed to give effect to that.
1: Mm.
0: And what is that? The need to amend the Constitution to reflect the three-tier structure of federalism that Nigeria is practicing. There is no more need for a Ministry of Local Governments. Section 7 of the Constitution has outlived its usefulness and so should be expunged. We want an independent local government, not this one that is subsumed under state governments and where they really enjoy their stay at the pleasure of the governor. That is not good at all.
1: Mm.
0: That is not good, because I believe that if we are able to make the local governments truly functional, then there will be no place in Nigeria referred to as an ungoverned area.
1: Right. Okay, so let's quickly touch on this one as well before open the phone lines. The police are set to arraign the Director General of that controversial agency known as the Presidential Foreign Intervention Promotion Council, Mr. Prince Adeniyi Adeyemi, before the Federal High Court tomorrow, Tuesday. They said they filed the charge. They're charging Adeyemi and two others with 8 counts bordering on forgery, impersonation, and related offenses. Adeyemi was alleged to have operated a fictitious agency from the second floor of the Federal Secretariat Complex, Phase 3, Abuja, before his reported arrest. They recall that the president had directed the ICPC to conduct a thorough investigation into the activities of this agency within 30 days. And also, the News Agency of Nigeria yesterday reported that when the case came up on June 16 for the defendant to take their plea, Adeyemi was said to have been indisposed, prompting Justice Mohammed Umar to adjourn the matter. So it's going to be arraigned tomorrow, Tuesday. Looks like this is, being expedited here, really, barrister. It was 30 days that the president gave ICPC, but now it's going to be arraigned tomorrow. Yeah.
0: Toba.
1: Yes.
0: The news you have read, doesn't it sound contradictory even to you?
1: Mm.
0: You know, this is part of the reasons why I have my doubts with the Tinubu-led government. They are always putting the cart before the horse. And when you do that, you don't get results. How can you detail the ICPC to conduct investigation and you have not gotten your report yet and you are, arraigning one person in court? These are some of the things that these people do while cases will last years in courts.
1: Mm.
0: Because in the middle of the trial, then they will say they want to amend their charges because they have gotten new facts. Why don't you wait until you exhaust the investigative panel and you get your report, and then you know who and who is fit for arraignment?
1: So you think this is hasty?
0: I think it is hasty.
1: Mm.
0: We should wait for the report of the ICPC so that we know all those who may be culpable, and then all of them will be arranged together.
1: Right. Okay, let's open the phone lines now. 0906-2000-949, 0097000-949, 0705-5000-949, Facebook 32FM-949. Hello, good morning. Hello?
2: Good morning.
1: Good morning.
2: Yeah. Barrister, good morning. This is okay. Barrister, I just said in the CFIC, I said it, I think it was last week, when I said this is part of the thing that will make the case get to court, they throw it away, probably on technical ground. And I said this is what they plan, and that is how they lose it. Toba, please, on the issue, is this government insensitive? I'm talking about the increase in WAEC. You read it, WAEC and
1: yes, NICO. Yes.
2: We need to ask a lot of questions. What are you to? In Nelson, they brought in Nelson, university institutions were increased by 100%. It's like they don't want the ordinary mass to go to school. The basic secondary education. It should really cause what is all this? Why is the president being insensitive? It's like the proverbial devil who gives with the right hand and connects with the left.
1: Good morning. Right, 0906-2000-949, 0705-5000-949, 0097000-949. You can join us on Facebook, 32FM-949-FAYEN. That's the social media platform. Let me take this call. Hello, good morning.
3: Hello, good morning, my brother.
1: Good morning, sir.
3: Adi from UI.
1: Right.
3: And I want to comment on the increase in WAEC.
1: Okay.
3: And I think for me, the supporter of this government, they have been telling me right from time that education is not supposed to be for everybody. Education is not cheap. So I think 50,000 naira is not too much for a government that is reforming. I'm encouraging the president to increase it to like 100,000, 150,000. Since education is not meant for everybody, let's have the best of it.
1: Oh, right. 0906-2000-949, 0097000-949. And speaking of that story quickly, Barrister, they say, okay, let me take this. Hello.
4: Hello, good morning.
1: Good morning, yeah.
4: It's Prince Bumia, Deputy Colonel.
1: Welcome.
4: You see, most of our leaders benefited from the education. Even most of them enjoyed the goodwill of our role. And today, that is the case. Yes, if education is expensive, we should buy ignorance. But in a situation whereby we want to reduce the rate of out of school children, government should look for a way to come in now so that these people can be able to afford 50,000 naira. We know WAEC is a national body. But there is a way the young government can reduce, they can subsidize this. They must pay attention to education. Because if they don't pay attention to education today, it will haunt them in future. Mm. That is what we have been facing due to insecurity in Nigeria, whereby we neglect the Alimanjiris, the children of the poor on the streets. Now, most of them turn to Bukwaram and others now, and they are terrorizing us today. So let them look for a way to reduce it.
1: Right.
4: Let government fund education. That's my submission. Good morning.
1: Good morning. Right. So they say that the federal government, through the Ministry of Education, gave approval to the National Examination Council, NECO, and WAEC to increase registration for the exam to 50,000 naira, starting from 2027. The fee jumped from 30,000 to 50,000 for NECO, and for WAEC it will jump from 27,000 to 50,000 naira. But I also remember that at the time, you know, in secondary school, some governors, you know, were offsetting the fees for WAEC and NECO, including the current president. He did that as Lagos State governor. So, I mean, I'm just wondering where this is coming from, especially given the current hardship in the country.
0: Well, Toba, you know, this has always been my argument when people bring this issue of student loan as a credit to the current administration. To me, it is like giving with a right hand and collecting it back with the left. How much were our children paying in schools before the loan arrangement was made? Because now students in universities, for instance, are paying between 300,000 to 400,000 naira per session, and then you say you are giving them. Are you thinking of their parents? How are they going to source their money? Majority of who are on 70,000 naira per month, which is the minimum wage. Now, if government is indeed for the people, the welfare and the security of the people, if we removed subsidy from petroleum products because some people were stealing it, couldn't we have put that money, for instance, in education? Because that is our tomorrow. Like the caller rightly said, is it not those who Awolowo said, if we fail to educate them, what is happening now will happen? And so, what is the government's program for the next 10 years, for the next 20, 50 years? Do we still want to continue having our margaries and our children on the streets begging and what have you, making it a body of illiterate? No, government should review its policies. Right. This is why, for instance, I have been very, very hard on Tinubu's reforms, because to me, it is most inhumane, and that's the truth.
1: All right, let's go on Facebook now. Omo Ade Adekunle says, it is unfortunate that why can public tertiary education fees continue to rise under the current APC government, while Nigerian families can barely afford to feed. Ironically, many of today's leaders benefited from free and affordable education when they were growing up. Education should never become a privilege reserved for the rich. The government must take education more accessible and affordable for every Nigerian child. This one says, good morning to you in the studio. That's Samson Ademo Agun. The WAEC fee is too much. Why? Because government came up with the policy to scrap GSS3, to reduce out-of-school children. There should be a way the government to subsidize it for the student. If they fail to do so, out-of-school children would also increase. Sulaiman Sheriff says, good morning and happy productive new week to everyone. We thank God for Uri Abdokti's successful rescue. We must also commend the gallantry of our security agencies who were involved. It is commendable for them, but there are still 176 women and children in captivity from Woro community in Kwara State since February 3rd. We shouldn't forget them. The Kwara State government and the federal government should not forget to do the needful. Okechukwu Ansem says, good morning. Talk about the president is an insensitive president. Increasing WAEC and NECO fees, he said there was no fund and ICT increased tuition to over 200%. Now WAEC and NECO, is it that it doesn't want the ordinary Nigerian to have basic secondary school education? Michael Lawali says, good morning. Talk about people were questioning the release, not because they don't trust the process, but because a lot has been happening in this country, same politicians with bandits or government officials. Okay, this one says, good morning. Tolu Adashi Adetola says, good morning. The successful rescue of the Uri Adbokti is a huge relief and victory for the people of the state. We thank God for preserving their lives and commend the courage and sacrifice of our security agencies. Our thoughts remain with the family of the teacher who lost his life, and we pray for the speedy recovery of all the rescued victims. May this strengthen our resolve to improve security and ensure our schools remain safe for every child. Okay, thank you very much for your comment. Let me take this last one. Anyone can believe anything about the release of the abductees purely because they were not involved in the saga. If non-state actors were involved in the release of the people, some would believe that the government believed them more than the government, because some people are biased against the government. The important thing is that these people, these children were released. Some people were expecting negative things to happen to the abductees, but it wasn't so. Anyone in doubt about the whole issue can approach Defense Ministry to get updated news. Congratulations to PBA, GSM, military, and those who stood by the truth. Thank you so much for your comment. Thank you, Barrister, for your analysis. Thank you, dear listener. Don't forget to stay tuned to your laughter station. Anthony will soon be here in a couple of minutes on the Smart Kids Show. My name is Alon Tobayusuf. Enjoy the rest of your Monday morning. Bye for now.

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0: Okay, good morning, boys and girls. How are you doing today? Hope you slept well and the bugs did not bite. Smart kids, it's time to shine, shine, shine. Yes, Auntie Sumba is excited to be here today. Happy new week to you. And to my friends that are starting their exams today, I wish you all the best in your exams. I hope you've read. Of course, remember that we read to understand. We do not read to cram. I wish you all the best. I wish you success in your exams. Please break a leg. When I say break a leg, I don't mean literally break your leg, but I mean have a wonderful exam and make sure you pass all your exams. Good morning and welcome to your number one kiddies program on radio, the Smart Kids Show. Quickly, let's take a listen to the instructions of the show. Once we get back, I open the phone line so we'll not be late for classes this morning. Stay tuned and we'll be back.
1: These are the rules on the Smart Kids Show. 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No side comments, because it leads to disqualification. No distractions. No whispers. No telling of answers. You have 60 seconds to answer your questions. You can say next if you do not know the answers to the questions, but you are permitted to say next twice. You must be between the ages of 5 and 11 to participate. Answer 5 questions correctly and win a minimum of 5,000 naira.
0: All right, welcome back from that short break. It is still the Smart Kids Show on 32 FM 94.9. Now, the numbers for you to call to be part of the show this morning, 0705-5000-949 or 0809-7000-949. Better still, call 0906-2000-949. Those are the numbers to call to be part of the Smart Kids Show. Hello, good morning. Hello, good morning. Good morning. What's your name, your age, and the area you are calling from? Oh, sorry about that. The network, behave yourself this morning. No. Okay, 0705-5000-949-0809-7000-949. Hello, good morning. Hello, good morning. I can hear you. Hello, good morning. Okay. Hello, good morning. Hello, good morning. Okay, please turn down the volume on your radio set if you are calling into the studio. Hello. Hello, good morning. Okay, yes, we're not ready. 0705-5000-949. Hello, good morning.
2: Hello, good morning, ma'am.
0: Good morning.
2: I am 11 years old. I am calling from Idioya of Ayegon Layo.
0: Okay, good morning, Abdulaziz Oladeji. How are you doing?
2: I'm fine, ma'am.
0: All right, darling. So are you ready to answer your questions today?
2: Yes, ma'am.
0: Let's start with English language. Identify the part of speech of quickly in this sentence. She quickly solved the problem. Identify the part of speech of quickly in the sentence.
2: Verb.
0: A verb. Ah, you're close, but no, an adverb, actually. Let's move to the next question. Evaluate 48 divided by 6 times 3. 48 divided by 6 times 3 will give you what?
2: 24.
0: That is correct. Now, what is the capital what is the capital of Japan? The capital city of Japan?
2: Tokyo.
0: Okay, we move to the next question. If you take 2 from 7, how many do you have? If you take 2 from
2: minus
0: 7,
2: five.
0: Minus
2: 5.
0: You have five. No, that is not correct. You have 2. And finally this morning, are you there?
2: Yes,
0: name
2: ma'am.
0: A word that has three consecutive double letters. A word that has three.
2: Bookkeeper.
0: Correct. Thank you very much. Unfortunately, you did not get all 5. Thank you very much. I'm going to give you the correction to the questions you did not get. Okay. Now, an adverb is actually the answer that I am looking for. An adverb. Now, I said, if you take 2 from 7, how many do you have? I didn't say how many do you have left. How many do you Abdulaziz Oladeji, how many do you have in your hands? You have two, okay? Now, if I said you take two away from seven, how many do you have left? Then you can give me five, all right? So that's where you did not get the question right. 0705 5000 949, 0809 7000 949. Hello, good morning. Hello, good morning. Good morning. Your name, your age, and the area you are calling from.
3: I'm 10 years old.
0: I didn't get your name.
3: I'm calling from
0: Isaidapo. I did not get your name. Can you say that again, please?
3: Roymat Bashar.
0: Roymat. All right. Thank you very much for calling on the show. How old are you?
3: Ma, you haven't given me my gift.
0: Roymat, which gifts did you win, ma?
3: On Friday.
0: What did you win?
3: Indomie.
0: So I'm supposed to come to your house to give you the gift? Did you send
3: it? No, no, I'm going to collect it.
0: Thank you. Did you send a text message?
3: Yes, ma'am.
0: You did send a text message. Then if you have done that, you're supposed to get a message telling you when to come and get your gift. Okay?
3: Okay, so ma'am. I'll answer my question.
0: Good. So I'm not going to bring the gift to you. You are going to have to come and get your gift at our station, okay?
3: Okay, ma'am.
0: All right. That's good. So now let's answer our questions this morning, all right? What is the past participle of right? The past participle of right. Given, written, that is correct. Now please find the LCM of 4 and 6. The LCM of 4 and 6. Find the LCM of 4 and 6. Remember, no long pauses. No long pauses. The LCM of 4 and 12. That is correct, but you stayed too long on that question. Which gas is released during photosynthesis? Which gas?
3: Oxygen.
0: Oxygen. That is correct. Give me a word, a seven-letter word that begins with B and ends with T. A seven-letter word that begins with letter B and ends with letter T. Give me.
3: Basket.
0: Basket. Okay. Now, next question. Are you there? How many senators do we have in each Nigerian state? How many senators? Ma? How many senators do we have in each Nigerian state? How many senators do we have? For example, in Oyo State, how many senators do we have? All right, thank you very much, darling. Seven, no, we have three. We'll go on a short break now to pay some bills. When we get back, we will proceed on the Smart Kids Show. Stay tuned.

0: Welcome back. It is still the Smart Kids Show. And yes, hola, bi mushope. I got your message. Thank you very much. Hello, good morning. 07055000949. 08097000949. Those are the numbers to call to be part of the Smart Kids Show this morning on 32 FM 94.9. Yes, it is time to shine. 07055000949. 08097000949. Hello, good morning. Hello. Hello. Good morning.
1: Hello, ma.
0: Good morning. What's your name, your age, and the area you are calling Auntie Sumbo from?
1: My name is Shindara Mpola.
0: Good morning, Shindara. You are how old? Okay, I can't really hear Shindara. I think the network is not clear. Sorry about that. All right, so I want to give corrections to the questions our last caller did not get. Now, the word basket is not a seven-letter word. It is a six-letter word. So how do we spell basket? Because I was like, oh, it's been a while, it's been a while I've been in primary school, but then I think I should know how to spell basket. So it is B-A-S-K-E-T, okay? B-A-S-K-E-T. That's a six-letter word. But then if you're looking for a seven-letter word that starts with letter B and ends with T, I think biscuit is more appropriate. How do we spell the word biscuit? B-I-S-C-U-I-T. That's a seven-letter word. But then if you think about it, we have a couple of seven-letter words that start with B and end in T. 07055000949. Hello, good morning. Hello, good morning. Auntie Sumbo here. Smart kids, shine, shine, shine. Smart kids, shine so bright. Hello, good morning.
2: Good morning, ma.
0: Good morning, darling. What's your name, your age, and the area you are calling from?
2: My name is Adam Oluwaseun Muhammad. I am from Ibadan State.
0: Oh, nice. You're from Oyo State, okay? You're from Oyo State. That's good. Where in Oyo State are you from?
2: I am from Saromi.
0: Okay. You need to turn down the volume on your radio so I can hear you. Okay, but I like the way you said it with so much pride that you are from Oyo State. Is this your first time of calling on the show? Oh no. This noise at the background is not too nice. Please, if you're calling into the show, please turn down the volume on your radio set so we can have a seamless conversation, okay? Turn it off, basically, and let's talk. Okay? And the holidays is here. Holiday is coming. Holiday is coming. Yes, this is the summer holiday and it's a long holiday. Some of us are going to be traveling out of the state. Some of us are going to be traveling out of the country. Some of us are going to even remain here in Nigeria. But then whatever it is, please make sure you make the best of your summer holiday. Hello, good morning.
3: Hello, good morning, ma'am.
0: Good morning. Your name, your age, and the area you are calling from.
3: My name is Adida Enoch. I'm calling from Ojo.
0: My Enoch, how are you doing, darling?
3: Fine, ma'am.
0: How is daddy?
3: Fine, ma'am.
0: Okay, that's good. So, Enoch, are you ready to answer your questions this morning?
3: Yes, ma'am.
0: Okay, let's start with English language. Give me the antonym of the word expand. Expand.
3: Contract.
0: That is correct. Now, please solve this equation. 7 raised to the power of 2 plus 3 raised to the power of 2 will give you what?
3: Ma'am?
0: 7 raised to the power of 2 plus 3 raised... 58. That is correct. There's noise at your background, though. Please sort it out. Now, please end this quote. Slow and steady. That is correct. Now, which blood cell fights infections? Which blood cells?
3: Fights infections.
0: Yes, that is the question. This noise at the background, Enoch. I think Enoch is sitting close to the window. Oh my. And that was actually a wonderful time. Enoch, please, next time when you're calling into the studio, please, like, I don't know, that noise. But then the question I asked before the phone went off was, which blood cells fight infections? We have 2 blood cells in the human body. and can you name them? We have the red and the white blood cells. So which of both fights infections? 0705-5000-949-0809-7000-949. The antonym of the word expand is contract. That is correct. 0705-5000-949. Slow and steady wins the race. That is correct as well. 0705-5000-949-0809-7000-949. Tell a friend to tell a friend, the summer holiday is upon us. And yes, mommies and daddies, I hope you're already thinking, scouting, what are the children going to be doing this summer holiday? It's a long holiday, so please don't let them sit down at home. Yes, they're going to be getting their results. Subjects that you think, you know, they need a little bit of assistance, you can sign them up for special classes during the summer holiday. During the summer holiday as well, they can also learn vocational skills, all right? Those that love baking can go for baking. Those that love fashion can also pursue that during the summer holiday. Now, if you look around, you find out that, you know, there are a lot of summer programs that you can sign up your children for. And for those who are being homeschooled, children, in case you don't know that some children are homeschooled, you know, as parents of homeschooled children, you can also draw up a plan for the summer break. I'm going to be sharing some tips and, of course, some ideas with you so that you can pick that which suits you, and you can also, you know, make your children sign up for one of these, summer activities during this summer break. 0705-5000-949-0809-7000-949. Now, the Smart Kids Show is not going on break. We're going to be here, so don't get it twisted. We don't go on holidays. Hello, good morning.
4: Hello.
0: Hello, darling. Good morning. What's your name?
4: Rashid.
0: Hi, Rashid. How old is Rashid? How old are you, Rashid? How old are you?
4: 5 years.
0: Seven. Are you seven?
4: 5 years.
0: You are five. Amazing. Where is Rashid calling Auntie Sumba from?
4: Onirike,
0: I think I know Rashid. What's the name of your school? Let me guess. Can I guess?
4: Yes.
0: The Nest Montessori, right?
4: Yes.
0: Amazing. How is mommy? I know Rashid. It's good to have you on the show. How is mommy?
4: She's fine.
0: So I'm going to tell Rashid something about himself. Rashid loves Marvels. Rashid loves Spider-Man, right?
4: Yes.
0: Good. Good, good. So are you going to answer my questions this morning?
4: Yes.
0: Good. Amazing. That's my brave boy. Okay, so let's start with the first question. Are you there?
4: Yes.
0: Now, tell Auntie Sumbo what 7 plus 2 will give you. Remember how we do it in school? 7 in my head, 2 on my
4: face.
0: 9. Amazing. Good. That is correct. Now, it is time for us to spell. I want you to spell from the last letter. The word is sun. Spell the word sun.
4: N.
0: Yes. Good.
4: Yes.
0: Amazing. That is sun. Now we move to the next question. Which part of your body do you use to hear? Like you're listening to Auntie Sumba now. Which part of your body do you use to hear?
4: My ears.
0: Your ears. Amazing. A round of applause for my amazing Rashid. Now we're moving to the next question. How many days do we have in a week? I know there's a song that they teach you. 7 days. Amazing. And the final question. I am a riddle. I have a face and two hands, but I cannot smile. What am I? I am something. I have a face and two hands, but I cannot smile. What do you think that thing is? I have a face.
4: I don't know.
0: You don't know, my Rashid. You got 4 questions. Don't worry. Auntie Sumba owes you a gift. Amazing. But the answer to the 5th riddle is a clock. Okay? A clock. A clock has 2 hands, but it cannot smile. But it tells us the time, right? Thank you so much, Rashid. Have yourself a beautiful day. Please tell mommy to send me a text message on 0913-246-1006. It's a wrap on the Smart Kids Show this morning on 32 FM 94.9. And yes, children, let nothing and no one stop you from achieving your dreams. Bye-bye.

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0: why you go carry food come lecture? No be say na rice o. Why you go carry okra soup and garri yellow come lecture? Lecturer dey for board, they write something. You dey for back, they do it. Yes, sir. What type of human being are you? Eh? From the aroma of that okra soup, I'm not sure say that thing goes sweet. It dey taste like something we sort, you know, they, because how a girl, a big girl indeed, go carry food come lecture, and the food where you choose to carry come lecture, no okra soup. The way the garri dey, you bless say the garri too get seed. And that garri, you know, turn and wear, ain't you dey tattered for my liking. But how you go there for back of class, where would they learn statistics? They chop okra soup. They do like you. Some years, eh? And you be classy bae, you be bae with zero worry. But how you go there for back of class, where would they learn statistics?
1: This piece was performed by Richard.

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1: 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We go continue this talk later.
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3: Top of the morning to you. 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My name is Olorun Toba Yusuf. We're here again to get your morning started with the latest stories in the exciting world of sports. Amis is here with me. Sammy, it's good to have you. Good morning.
4: Good morning, Olorun Toba.
3: Right, it was an eventful weekend. We've seen the semi-final pairings for the FIFA World Cup. We also saw the action that played out at the Wimbledon Championship. We're giving you all of that this morning. Let's start with Wimbledon Championship. Before we go to our partners at the BBC Sports Centre, Yannick Sinner, back-to-back champions at the All England Club, demonstrating once again why he's regarded as one of the best players by holding up Alexander Zverev to win back-to-back men's singles title at the Wimbledon Championship. Of course, saw off Novak Djokovic earlier on in the semi-final, ending Djokovic's bid for history yet again at this year's tournament. He saw off Alexander Zverev 6-7, 7-9, 7-6, 7-2, 6-3, 6-4 at the All England Club to become a champion again, just like he did last year. What a guy, what a season he's having.
4: Sinner, I would say I was really excited for him because earlier this year, that was, I think, in the month of May, I didn't see the best from him where he lost to Cyrandolo in Roland Garros. But we can tell that this man, of course, proved why he is the top-ranked player and also the best at this point in time when we talk about the world of tennis. So fighting back to get that victory over Alexander Zverev, who also made history for himself in that encounter. Well, you tell that it was a great outing for the Italian.
3: Certainly, Yannick Sinner, of course, has now won his past 10 matches against Zverev. He's the 10th man to retain the Wimbledon's men's trophy since the Open era began in 1968. Quickly, let's join our partners at the BBC Sports Centre to get more updates as things happened at the Wimbledon Championship at the weekend.
5: From the BBC.
6: Hello, I'm Delith Lloyd with your final roundup from Wimbledon 2026. With me here on centre court watching the men's final was Chris Dennis. And world number one Yannick Sinner defended his title, defeating Germany's Alexander Zverev 6-7, 7-6, 6-3, 6-4 in 3 hours and 46 minutes. And Chris, it was an absolutely enthralling match worthy of the two top seeds.
7: It was indeed. It didn't disappoint whatsoever. Yannick Sinner came in. He said he was a little bit nervous and it showed at times during that first set. All credit to Sasha Zverev appearing in his first Wimbledon final here. But you knew that Sinner would play the long game and gradually he got a foothold in the match, came back and took the second set on the tiebreak. That was crucial. Got the early break in the third set. And then from there, just chinks of weakness in the Zverev game and Sinner was able to wrap up his second successive Wimbledon title in just under 4 hours.
6: Well, let's hear then from our 2026 champion, Yannick Sinner.
8: My mom and I see her, she left the stadium a couple of times, and you know, it is being a player. It's not easy, you know. So, but in the same time, it has been an amazing final once again. And you know, it always takes two players, and you know, me and Sasha, we try to give everything we have. You can feel the nerves in the Sunday morning when you wake up. You know that this is, you know, a very very special day, and you never know how many times you can come back on Sunday. So. Yeah. I never take things for granted, playing in front of very, very special people throughout the whole couple of weeks. It has been amazing, and thanks for the support.
6: Sinner there, thanking everyone for their support. It's interesting to know that he hasn't won a major since last Wimbledon, and perhaps there would have been nerves knowing that the pressure was on him.
7: Well, that's ironic, isn't it? Because Sinner came into this match as a red-hot favourite. Also, there were people very interested to see how he would respond after the disappointment, the capitulation in Paris just 45 days ago when he was expected to wrap up that title there. But he recovered well, medically and mentally as well. And I think he will get probably more satisfaction out of this win here in 2026 than the one he did 12 months ago.
6: And a first Wimbledon final for Alexander Zverev, who, of course, came here on the back of winning his maiden Grand Slam at the French Open. He looks a new Alexander Zverev, doesn't he?
7: A second version, Zverev 2.0, I think we can say. He looks a man unburdened by the weight of expectation of winning that first Grand Slam. He looks liberated, but he's also been playing much more aggressive tennis. He's gone back to basics. He's sharpened up his serve, more weight on the forehand. He's gone back to the basics and done them well, and he looks like a player, indeed so, brimming with confidence, and now looks very much more comfortable in Grand Slam finals.
6: And he now will move to world number two when the rankings are released on Monday. Let's hear from the finalist Alexander Zverev.
2: An amazing 2 months. You know, we came into Wimbledon never reaching a quarterfinals, and we played our first Wimbledon final. And 29 years old. This is the first time I actually believe I can win this trophy. So it's a massive honor to play on this court. As simple as that.
6: And just a word on the women's final on Saturday. We had a new time winner in Linda Noskova. It was an all-Czech final. An enthralling contest there as well, wasn't it? Because you didn't know which way it was going to go. But Noskova at 21 looks a great player.
7: She does. She looks quite the prospect. And what a match it was in the end. It looked for a moment as though it could go very quickly, not quite as quickly as 12 months ago, but 6-2, 6-2 was a possible scoreline. But she got tight. 5 championship points came and went. Mukhova, her great friend and fellow compatriot, came back, and the momentum shifted very much towards the Mukhova. And you thought of the two players perhaps going into the deciding set that Karolina Mukhova would be the favourite to come back. But no, Noskova went again, found another gear, another little stutter at the start of the deciding set by Mukhova, and Noskova took her chance, and on the 6th opportunity, nearly an hour after the 5th, she finally got the match done and was a worthy winner here on centre court.
6: And they no doubt will be enjoying themselves, Linda Noskova and Jannik Sinner, at the traditional Wimbledon ball, which is held on the Sunday evening of these championships. My thank you to Chris Dennis. Thank you for listening as well. That's it from Wimbledon 2026. We'll speak to you next year.
3: Right, so many thanks to our partners at the BBC Sports Centre for keeping us updated throughout the Wimbledon Championship. And as you heard, Jannik Sinner is the champion for the men's singles. And in the all-Czech final, it was Linda Noskova who actually became champion. The 21-year-old showed remarkable resilience to reset and finally clinch a 6-3, 5-7, 6-3 victory in the first Wimbledon final between two players from Czech Republic. Quickly, from the Wimbledon Championship, let's go to Formula One. Of course, before Formula One reaches its summer break, two key races in Belgium and Hungary have set to decide which drivers and teams will go into August with momentum. After exceeding all expectation over the opening 9 rounds, Kimi Antonelli will arrive this weekend's Belgian Grand Prix with a 25-point lead at the top of the standings over his Mercedes teammate George Russell. So what do you expect, Sam? This is going to be the final one before summer. Before the teams head into August with momentum.
4: Well, in the world of Formula One, I think it's definitely going to be a great one to see that in the second half of that competitive season in the world of Formula One. But as it stands, Kimi Antonelli in the last 3 races, I don't think he has been impressive, and even he failed to actually get on the podium. But to talk about the fight that has also been held by another of his teammates, that of the Mercedes, George Russell, doing so well. But I think nothing away from that, the Ferrari. But one thing I want to see that comes second half of the Formula One season is how that the McLaren and also the Red Bull, they actually go back to the drawing board, because they were competitors. Yeah. A stiff competition was there last year and 2 years ago between these two. But this year looks like they are nowhere to be found. So I want to see how they are going to challenge in the second half of the Formula One season.
3: All right, a quick update away from Formula One. Let's go to football. Start off with the Super Eagles goalkeeper Stanley Wabali has returned to the South African Premier League side, Premiership side, I should say, Chippa United. United 5 months after initially announcing his departure from the club in anticipation for a transfer that ultimately failed to materialize. Chippa United confirmed that Wabali had returned in a statement yesterday, welcoming the shortstopper back to the Eastern Cape ahead of the new season. So away from Sterling Wabali, I don't know if you want to quickly chime in on that because of time, Samis.
4: What was he thinking?
3: He was hoping that a big transfer move was going to materialize now.
4: Probably it looks that his position at the World Super Eagles is actually under well, what's
3: yeah, under pressure.
4: Now? Under pressure.
3: Know, yeah. And this man is already all over the place with his muscles.
4: Chilling with the biggest ladies.
3: His own kind of content, I think, is targeting a different kind of audience, not necessarily the sports fans. But anyway, we'll wait and see. Or maybe we'll convert some people into sports fans. Okay, let's talk about the Super Falcons. They will begin the preparation for the 2026 Women's AFCON tournament today. The head coach, Justin Madugu, unveiled the 25-player squad. You know, on a live show, anything can happen, actually. So, I wouldn't even say anything. Justin Madugu unveiled his 25-player squad for the competition last Friday. All 25 players included in the squad are expected to start arriving camp today. Of course, they're expected to move to Rabah for their group matches on the eve of the tournament. We are currently in Group C of this tournament. We are to face Malawi, Zambia, and Egypt in that competition. Sammy's the Super Falcons getting ready for the Women's AFCON tournament.
4: Definitely a good one for the Super Falcons, where they hope to win their 11th title. But one big omission, Ashley Plumter, who of course says her body needs rest. And that's why she's not going to be part of this team going to Morocco yet to defend their title. But above all, I expect the Super Falcons, under the leadership of Justin Madugu, to do so well in Morocco once again, because the competition starts in about a few weeks from now and players are expected in camp for the Super Falcons of Nigeria. Mm-hmm. The captain, Rashidat Ajibade, you talk about Asisat Oshoala, who else? The goalkeeper as well, Chiamaka Nnadozie. So I expect a lot from all of these ones going into the Women's African Cup of Nations.
3: All right, Nigeria and other West African nation will also discover their opponent for the 2027 CAF Under 20 Africa Cup of Nations qualifiers when the WAFU conducts their draw on Wednesday in Abidjan, Cote d'Ivoire. Quickly, let's go to the World Cup. The semi-final pairings are out already. It's France against Spain, Argentina against England. And interestingly, all these four nations have won the World Cup before. Spain won it in 2010. Argentina are defending champions. France won it in 2018. And of course, England won it in 1966. So that means that this year again, we're not going to have a new champion of the World Cup. We're still going to have somebody who have won it before. And this semi-final also brings back a lot of memories. England, Argentina, for instance, 1986 World Cup in Mexico, the famous hand of God by Diego Maradona when he had that duel with Glenn Hoddle of England. We're going to be seeing it was interesting. It was in Mexico at the time. So Thomas Tuchel also seeking to make history as the first person, a manager, to win the trophy when he's not a citizen of that country. Do you understand? So, a lot to look forward to in that one. France against Spain as well. What are your expectations looking at this semi-final appearance?
4: Well, many people might not know this. This is Spain's second ever appearance in the semi-finals of the FIFA Men's World Cup. Mm-hmm. And of course, they will be gunning for the title just like they did in 2010 when they were in the semi-finals but went on to win the title, defeating Netherlands. But it's going to be a different ball game. One of the best defensive side at this year's World Cup against the most attacking side. Yeah. Well, I wouldn't say the most attacking side, because they've actually been able to score goals and keep the opponents at bay as well. Yeah. And so France against Spain is going to be a game that might not be slightly balanced, but France has the advantage, let's say 7-30 in this encounter.
3: And you know what I like about these four teams? The fact that it put to an end all the conversation around dark horses or surprises.
4: Getting to the quarterfinals, yes. I've said it that there is no room for an underdog story at this point in time. It's all about the story, the narrative changing for all of these nations. And as it is, the narration definitely is going to change for the four nations left in this year's World Cup. For Argentina, looking to defend their title. For England, looking to win the title since they hosted last in 1960. You look at France, of course, three semifinals in a row, want to win the title. And then for Spain, wanting to win the title with yet another dominant side.
3: All right, join our sports crew later in the afternoon. Scoreboard Reloaded, 3:30 p.m. You get to hear more about the latest happenings in the world of sport. Thank you, Sammy, for doing this with me. My name is Olorun Toba Yusuf. Enjoy the rest of your Monday morning. Bye for now.

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1: 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Oto ni mi an na won Olorun si.
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0: 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Allah.
1: 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Mi be lo be. Seri
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1: Allah. Oh, bless you.
0: This is so good.
1: I don't know if you come.
0: I don't see better. Lonnie, one day.
1: I do follow over.
0: Alhamdulillah, Robert.
1: Oh, your fellow, Ariba.
0: Benny.
1: Oh, man, do me tell me about to have a great Christian John to your Lord. Such a evil be by. I mean, you know,
0: Nay. Eh, well, my just you too.
1: I mean,
0: my just you too, Bonnie.
1: You should not see David as I am so well. I went out here, Dubai, all over your dinner.
0: As
1: you need to know.
0: I won't go because it's stubborn.
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0: wọn ni pe no matter condition fe yin e ain't me if only you knew set it on camera and go to find this player nkan yin ha my people good afternoon to you good afternoon in fight I wish I can give you the gist mo wish pe mo le fun yin lawon gist eyin temi anyway good afternoon to you ladies and gentlemen uncles and aunties ni gbogbo bi te tin gbo ikoni 32 fm 94.9 eyin temi ba woni o se wa o le 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happening now. Yes, good afternoon to you. You are welcome. My name is Aduke from the Kenkeleu Nation. Call and win game show. You are welcome in the name of the Lord. And of course, today is Monday. Ojo Aje, how is work? Hope you have hit. If you have not hit, please try and look for something to hold your stomach together. You are welcome this beautiful Monday afternoon. And on Mondays, you know how we do it. It's DYF. Eje Asaigbo instructions. Tabatwagbo instructions. I'm on one number 7 caller. I'm coming, my people. Hold on.
1: Decide your fate. Rules of the game. First, we find caller number 7. Caller number 7, then place the Decide Your Fate game. You have to say stop while the cash doll plays. If you don't say stop, you lose the chance of winning. Whatever point you choose to say stop determines how much you won. If you win, all you have to do is to provide the last 4 digits of your phone number, your full name, or preference of cash or airtime. Immediately, a listener can only win once on each episode.

0: Emolemio, Mr. Usman, Elemio, Elemi, Elemi Lumolasi. Anyway, you are welcome. In case you didn't listen to the instructions, I'm on one number seven caller. Number seven caller will now have the opportunity to play the Decide Your Fate game. Want to today? I want to be quick today. Want to solve me? Got to what I learned? Want to one room late? Where I do get back, babe. 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I'm a la face. 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On one of any fairly. 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sister e te pa moshe my brother e te pa moshe owo da money is good oh yeah ji awa number 7 caller 0705 5000 949 0809 7000 949 this is a call and win game show with your ever refreshing life of the party haduke kenke of the kenke lewu nation timba ti so pe life of the party te ba fe experience ye eyin era ticket yin famala face only ma fi mo bo se lo oh yeah this is the call and win game show decide your fate only game time play leni hello good afternoon all right this one offense voice me hello thank you so much zero hello hello okay thank you Joe, please I have to hear your voice to be able to record the calls hello good afternoon thank you so much caller number one that's what we are talking about let's go there Kinonso hello
1: hello
0: caller no ah this person is from Movers caller number two hello
1: hello
0: caller number three thank you so much god bless you my sister oh yeah tigbe three calls oku mary benye monitor batting point don't say hello ah omo nje kinu mi omo odo mo like ti on ba le speak 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Much caller number five eseun gani Timba, hello?
1: Hello.
0: Caller number six. Thank you. Good afternoon. Afegbe caller only number seven. The face this afternoon. Hello. Good afternoon. Hello. Good afternoon to you, my brother. God bless you. Your name, please.
2: This is Latif calling from Owode.
0: Mr. Latif from Owode. Please, the last four digits of telephone number. You said 2149. All right. Please, we are going to play cash die for you now. When you get to the place that is okay, you just have to say stop, okay?
2: Yep.
0: All right. 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
0: 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We can try again another time. Thank you. Oh yeah, we want to look for another number 7. 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Ama fi si apa won. Last year o nipa ti Mr. Usman ko. 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Ati yen wo black last year. Next year ba okay sorry this year. Ti n ba gba won mu. Oh yeah, let's look for another number 7 caller. Oh hello, good afternoon. Ile ita ara kanta. Oh sorry, traffic officers. Oduro ti wa bayi nisin. Sold up o ma won ton pe. Hello. Thank you. Happy new month. Ni on the 13. Thank you so much. You know, Emma, we radio station. I need traffic officer. Hello, thank you so much. Caller number 2. Our traffic officer.

0: Okay. Oh, it's been more drawing me in like you. Hey, thank you, my sister. You get it. You are calling number six. Oh, yeah, Abdul Gafar, Okwe Yemi present, ma. Who tell you that I'm doing roko? Okwe Yemi from is saying, hello.
1: Hello, ma.
0: Yes, sir. Thank you so much. Caller number seven. Yes?
1: Mr.
0: Mutu. Ah, Mr. Mutu, you cannot sell it. Say, travel out, ni. traffic officer, what drove I see one by what true our traffic online.
1: Oh, yeah, I got it.
0: Last 4 digits.
1: Oh, 1322.
0: Oh, yeah, sorry, man, play. What if I say, man, play cash die for Mr. Mutu.
2: ₦220, 1,000 kobo, ₦500, 250 naira, 3,000 naira, ₦400, 8,000 kobo, ₦600.
0: Mr. Mutu, I forgot to credit you. This one pain me. It's inside the acne me of my body. Acne me is area in Ibadan. I didn't know if it's in Ilorin too. Because it's like some places. To one badon, oh, one Ilorin now. Be challenge at Isabo. Any which way, thank you so much. You can try again next time, Mr. Mutu. Iru kwa ilu maon dunyo. Say ipe lori 3,000. Tan kolo wa mana first. Oni kini yi ti selebay. E wa rati kati nyo. It have reason, no. August 1, ni ma so reason ni fun yi. In case you are wondering, pe, which day is it happening? Ni on the 29th of August. Shugwan late comer. Please, it's not good. En tekwe you used to late to get to school. E mokoto dunyi manri, please, those that used to late to buy ticket, you know what I'm talking about. In fact, different games to partake in on that day, on the 29th of August, 3,000. Mo fe ki awon call and win show. Mo fe ki awon kenkele unesan ka agba table. 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I get here. 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E je ka fi hon pe kini. Hawala, you understand? I'm about saying lo. E je mo te wo pe fe kin tas ri yin on the hair. Mr. Usman, warn yourself. Oh yeah, let's look for another number seven caller like that. Hello. Thank you so much. Hello, good afternoon.
1: Hello.
0: Yes, caller number. I'll tell you quick fine boy. Look quickly, there's a side court here. Mobile mama shoot to short me by. Oh yeah, hello, good afternoon. Thank you so much, my sister. You are caller number 2 0705 5009. Hello, good afternoon.
1: Hello,
0: caller number 3, thank you so much. Hello. Ah, thank you. Oh yeah, tigbe meta oku merin bye. Hello.
3: Hello.
0: Ha. Hey, ati UK no ti pe mi. Caller number 4. Awon ti temi UK ni Birmingham. Hello, good afternoon.
3: Hello.
0: Okay, thank you so much. Awon ti anu. Thank you so much. You are caller number 6. Oh yeah, fe gbe number 7 bye. Number 5, Emo Binu, I got it. Morikwe mi nan go from Ben. Hello, good afternoon. Yes, Eti Wole o. Caller number 6, we got it like that. Hoya, let's pick caller Ole number 7 quickly. Hello. Hello. Yes, good afternoon. Yes, mommy, good afternoon to you. Daddy, Ekasan. I don't think we have speak this month, yo. Happy New Month. Happy New Month.
1: I wish you the same,
0: though. Yeah, thank you now. We are doing call and win. Hoya M to play cards die for grandma.
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0: Mommy Clayton said they're old now. And I'm sorry, old. People say, 5,000. But anyways, way you can try again another time. Mm. Please don't limit a limitless God. More of it, more okay. Call and win. Cause I don't know the you get it. Captain Vito buy any say if we had 13 and 12 together, I will give you 25. I get Ben, Mr. Usman, or someone were white, or someone were white, one was a girl, someone were white, someone bear a gat, you understand. So please, boy, I think we'll be a 500. I'm on gallery, call and win games. Other one will pay 1 million. Buy ye, echo so. Clue to me say, hey, guys, I think see I won't be say, I think try that to rebrand. Hey, guys, here, Ben, so please don't limit a limitless God. Though there's nobody that God cannot help. Terry, Mr. Bizzle to even drop dollars. Anywhere you see Captain Bizzle about bill one. Ah, but I am in fact. Oh yeah, 0705 5000 949 0809 7000 949. That's the one number 7 can see Katomo Lo Ali Waman. Oh yeah, Joy Mogwag Bay. Amala first ticket is available. You can come and get your ticket at our office, ni Laughter House, ni Premier U, ni Mokolamba Dombi. You can also call the number 0806-218-5194. Ele Bawon Soro, ke shalaye, ke si plan besi fe gwa ti ticket yin. Tickets are available on the 29th of August, no more waye. Ori si di si anwe bu, lo wa fan wun yon la ti jew. He mo gbagbe, anwa competition no wa. You are good at making amala to more fella. Yes, you can come and show your skill. You can hit hot amala in seconds. Come and show us your skill. Wako abo se monje. Anyways, well, thank you so much, yo. Oh yeah, jama face, lo. Let's come and be going. Eseungo, everybody that call on the call and win game show today. Let's do this again, same time, same station tomorrow, 2 to 2:30. Oh, double.

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13: The Society of Nigerian Broadcasters, SNB, Southwest Zone, in collaboration with National Broadcasting Commission, NBC, is inviting broadcast professionals to its Southwest Summit 2026, a strategic event slated to strengthen media and government synergy for national security, coming up on Thursday, 16th July 2026, from 10 a.m. to 2 p.m. Venue, Oyo State Local Government Training Center, State Secretariat, Agodi Ibadan, with the theme, Public Policy, Mass Media, and Conflict-Sensitive Broadcasting. Strengthening media and government synergy for national security, with the keynote presentation to be delivered by Chief BC Adeshola MNI, a veteran broadcaster and former secretary to the Oyo State government, as well as Mr. Charles Ibuobu, the Director General of the National Broadcasting Commission, NBC. The special guest of honor is His Excellency Engineer Oluwaseyi Abiodun-Makinde, the Executive Governor of Oyo State. Chief host, Ambassador Dr. Yemi Farumbi, OON, National Patron and Founding Father, Society of Nigerian Broadcasters, SNB. The summit will also feature the induction of new members from the Southwest Zone and the presentation of awards of recognition of distinguished personalities. Announcer, SMB Southwest Committee.
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0: All right, a great afternoon to everyone who has joined us on today's edition of the show. That's the first for the new week. Today, the 13th day in the 7th month of the year 2026. The program is Scoreboard Reloaded right on 32 FM 94.9. And you're listening to the voice of Oluwatimilehin Sammy Shogun on the program this lovely afternoon. Of course, lined up for us, we take a look at all the latest headlines making the rounds in the world of sports. We know the FIFA Men's World Cup, well, of course, reaching that the last phase of its action as we have the semifinals built for tomorrow and next tomorrow before we see the losers of final. That will be the match for the third place and also the finals by the end of this week. Well, outside the FIFA Men's World Cup, we also know that there are news that also emanated post that this national team's involvement at the FIFA Men's World Cup, and that is the Teranga Lions of Senegal. Pape Thiaw, this man has been dismissed as the head coach of the Senegalese national team. And the question in which we'll be asking on the show this afternoon is, what worked out for Pape Thiaw, what went wrong, and also what is next for Pape Thiaw and also Senegal? Remember that there is also player power within the Senegalese FA and also within that the world of football at this point in time. We also discuss about that on the show this afternoon. And then the death of Jadon Adams, the South African midfielder, who of course died just days ago. That's post South Africa's involvement at the FIFA Men's World Cup. And there was news that also said that his grandmother died just the day before their game. The United States of America, Mexico, and Canada. Then we discuss about the Super Falcons of Nigeria, the Commonwealth Games, and then the interesting world of table tennis, the ITTF Youth Championship, Ops Week, the Africa Youth Cup. This 70-day tournament is set to go down there in Ghana. And then we talk about what else? The interesting world of transfer. Manchester United fans, get excited. There is a one name, of course, set to join this club side. After the announcement of Andre Santos, Manchester United, of course, almost set to complete the paperwork of a Belgian international, the man who missed their quarterfinal encounter against the La Rocha of Spain. His name is Yuri Tielemans. Well, of course, what a way to actually cue in the show this afternoon. You are listening to the voice of Oluwatimilehin Sammy Shogun. I'll be joined by the Lockbone on the show this afternoon, and together we'll take a look at all the latest headlines making around today in the world of sport. The interesting world of NPFL, the NSC DG on club licensing. We take a listen to the words of Bukola Olakpadi on the show this afternoon. And then go back to the FIFA Men's World Cup. The 10 African nations who participated, remember that all of them have been eliminated. And then we take a look at the earnings of these African sides at the FIFA Men's World Cup. Good afternoon once again, and be joined by Dolapo. Good afternoon, Dolapo.
1: Good afternoon, Tamis. Good afternoon to everyone else joined us on the show this afternoon.
0: All right, so before we go further, let's join our partners to take a listen to what they have for us as regards to the BBC World of Football update. And when we come back, we'll definitely start our own introduction about the show. But first, the BBC World Football update.
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3: Hello, I'm Molly Stevens at the BBC Sports Centre with the latest World Cup news. England are through to the semi-finals of the World Cup after a hard-fought 2-1 win over Norway. They fell behind in the sweltering heat in Miami before Jude Bellingham equalised and went on to score the winner in extra time. The midfielder has been crucial to England's progress with 6 goals in the tournament so far. Head coach Thomas Tuchel admits his side were not at their best, but getting through the tie was the objective.
4: Not a high-level game. I think we had better games in general. We had a lot of momentum swings for both teams. We found a way. We're in the last four. This is, of course, the most important. The football coach in me still thinks that we can and have to play better football.
3: They'll meet holders Argentina in the semi-final. They were also taken to extra time in their quarter-final against Switzerland, which Argentina eventually won 3-1. It'll be the first meeting between England and Argentina in almost 21 years and a first for the 8-time Ballon d'Or winner Lionel Messi. South American football expert Tim Vickery says it's an exciting prospect to see Messi finally play in one of football's historic fixtures.
5: The last game between England and Argentina was in 2005. just a couple of months before he came on the scene. And so how can you have an international career of over 200 games without playing your biggest rival? Wait no longer. The wait is over. It's all happening on Wednesday with a place in the World Cup final at stake.
3: So that's the last four decided. Spain versus France on Tuesday, followed by Argentina against England on Wednesday. Meanwhile, former Liverpool manager Jurgen Klopp has reached an agreement in principle to become the new head coach of Germany after meeting with the German Football Association. Germany went out to the World Cup on penalties, beaten in the last 32 by Paraguay. And Senegal have sacked their manager Pape Thiaw in the aftermath of their exit at the last 32 stage. For more World Cup news from the BBC, go to bbc.com/football.
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0: All right, so without wasting much of our time, let's start straight from the FIFA Men's World Cup. As we edit, we have that the semi-finalist of this year's FIFA Men's World Cup. And for the first time in the history of the FIFA Men's World Cup, all semi-finalists have won the FIFA Men's World Cup at a point in time that since their existence. Argentina 1978, 1986, and 2022. For France, they've won it twice in 1998 and 2018. For the La Rochelle of Spain, they won it in 2010. And for the Lions of England in 1966. Previous winners. And of course, you tell that this definitely would be an important clash for France. This is their third consecutive semi-finals. For Spain, this would be their second ever semi-final appearance at the FIFA Men's World Cup. And for Argentina, their second consecutive semi-finals. While for England, this is their fourth semi-final appearance that's in the last five major tournaments since 2018. Two at the World Cup and also two at the European Championship. So I know we still have more days to talk about the FIFA Men's World Cup, and that will be later tomorrow before the first game that is set to go down there at the Dallas Stadium between the La Rojas of Spain, who are ranked second in the FIFA Men's ranking, and also the Le Bleu of France, who are third on the FIFA Men's ranking. But let's talk about what's definitely affected the African nations, and this is the FIFA World Cup earnings. Well, of the 10 African sides, Tunisia, Ghana, South Africa, Ivory Coast, Cape Verde, DR Congo, Algeria, Senegal, Egypt, and Morocco. One thing definitely has been attributed or affiliated with their name, and this is earnings at the FIFA Men's World Cup. Tunisia got dubbed out of the group stage and the only African side not to reach the knockout phase at this year's World Cup. They went home at the end of the day with $10.5 million. This is a cool money, if you ask me. And for the Black Stars of Ghana, $13.5 million. South Africa, $13.5 million. Ivory Coast as well, $13.5. Cape Verde, $13.5. DR Congo, $13.5. Algeria, $13.5. Senegal, $13.5. What is the reason? This is because these sides have reached the round of 32. And then you talk about the side that reached the round of 16. Egypt, they got to the round of 16. And for the quarterfinal side, Morocco, they earned $31.5 million. What a funding now for these national sides would definitely have been to the FIFA Men's World Cup.
1: Oh, I don't think. I think they got cool cash, they got cool money. All of them are getting at least a minimum of $10 million, which is not bad. But I don't think it's about the money they've earned. It's just about how well these countries performed at this year's FIFA World Cup and how they are going to try to improve their sport. Because I'm very sure most of this country, maybe apart from Tunisia, would have seen they need to improve on some things. And they also, if they can improve on some little details, they might just be going far in the next World Cup in 2030. Or something like that. So good that they've earned the money, but I just feel like most of these countries, especially countries like Cape Verde, countries like DR Congo, they'll be very happy with what they've done. And with this money they've earned, they would also be able to put this money into their federation and try to get some things done for themselves and maybe improve stadiums in their country and stuff like that. So good one from African countries. Morocco getting the lion's share of the money as well, because they got to the quarterfinal. They'll be part of the host of the 2030s World Cup. We know how rich the countries when it comes to sports. For countries like Egypt, winning their first ever World Cup game in this year's World Cup, it's a competition they will be very proud of. Maybe for Tunisia, they won't be proud. They had two coaches. They will have to pay Ava Renard more money as well. But I think when you look at the money the East countries would have used to come into this competition and every logistics they put together to get these things done, I think this money is a little from what they would have gotten. For countries like Cape Verde, for countries like DR Congo, they are already getting people want to go into their country for tourism and other stuff, so they've gotten themselves to the bigger stage, and I think they need to just try to improve on this and make sure they are in the 2030s World Cup.
0: All right, Dolapo mentioned about all of these sides to ensure they are the 2030 FIFA Men's World Cup. They need to keep up with the consistency, not just about the funding they have received from the World Football Governing Body because of their involvement at this year's FIFA Men's World Cup. And so I know we actually need to talk about this. And before the FIFA Men's World Cup, there have been issues surrounding the future of Papa Thiaw, the former head coach of the Teranga Lions of Senegal. And now, post the FIFA Men's World Cup, he has been dismissed as this head coach. He understudied Aliou Cisse for a period of time while Cisse was the head coach. They won the African Cup of Nations in that period as well, when they defeated the Pharaohs of Egypt on penalty shootout, even qualified to the 2022 FIFA Men's World Cup in penalty shootout, defeating the same opponent, that's the Pharaohs of Egypt, on penalty shootout. And then came the 2024 FIFA African Cup of Nations there in Ivory Coast. Aliou Cisse didn't perform well. The Teranga Lions of Senegal, they didn't perform well. And he was actually shown the exit. And there came in Papa Thiaw, who steadied the side as well. Probably didn't win anything. A lot of people say he didn't win anything.
1: He won the AFCON.
0: Papa Thiaw, no, he didn't win.
1: Papa Thiaw, okay, Papa Thiaw
0: didn't win the African Cup of Nations. But this is what you have, keeping the likes of Crepin Diatta, turning him into a right back, who was formerly a winger. You also have Diouf, making him one of the best fullbacks on the African scene as well. And then you say that this man, going into the World Cup, his future was not certain. And this definitely unsettled the team's camp. And Teranga Lions of Senegal, that we knew so well, they didn't perform so well, even though they scored the goals. But at the junction of them getting into the next round, which happened to be the quarterfinals, defaulted.
1: For Senegal, I think ever since what happened at the final of the African Cup of Nations against Morocco, when the coach called out his player and then the players had to leave the stadium and all of that, had to leave the pitch for some minutes. Since then, they've been talks of he might be leaving, he might not leave and all of that. So his future have not been certain since then. Then after the World Cup started, they had issues with some of their logistics. There are talks of the Senegalese players need to just start ordering food, and a whole lot of talks also about his contract and stuff like that. But at the end of the day, the way and the manner they were knocked out of the competition, leading 2-0 late on in the game before they conspired to concede two late goals and lose the game later by extra time, the way the game ended, and one of their players, I think it was Mamadou Sow something, came out to say he wouldn't continue playing for the Senegalese national team, especially if the current technical guys are still in charge after the African Cup of Nations, after the FIFA World Cup as well. Sadio Mane, who is a legend of the national team, also announced his retirement. So I think it is something he himself would have seen coming. They need to start to try to rebuild the national team now, get another coaching. But he has done really well for the Senegalese football team. A whole lot of talents have come into the rank. Question marks about the way he set his team to play in this year's competition as well, because there were some dodgy decision he made during the African Cup of Nations, keeping the likes of the Everton man now in Dahi on the bench for two games was a bit questionable. The way he set his team as well was unlike what we saw from them at the African Cup of Nations. So I think for Senegal, they just need to get in a new coach. They have talents in this team. Sir Nicolas Jackson in Dahi, Mbaye from Paris Saint-Germain as well. They have a whole lot of talents in this team. And I think with or without Papa Thiaw, they will still perform on the bigger stage.
0: All right, Dolapo thinks they would perform at the bigger stage. And to the sad one on the African continent, Jadeon Adams, 25 years, started two and came on as a substitute in that their 1-0 victory over South Korea at the FIFA Men's World Cup. Lost his grandmother before the game against the Sekia. And also, only made the move to Mamelodi Sundowns last year. Won the title and dedicated his winner's medal to Osman Andres, that's a former teammate who also died after stabbing. All in the space of 16 months, all of this has happened to the Adams family. And there's been a news also saying that he has been suffering from so many things, which definitely are not to be spoken about. But his death definitely affects the African football scene. We saw in the quarterfinal games over the weekend where the teams actually had minute silence just for his demise. But let's move and also talk about African football. And this is from the Nigerian scene. Before we talk about the Super Falcons of Nigeria, this is the NPFL. Bukola Lakpade insists there will be no compromising on club licensing, and Nigeria must stop losing players to leagues in countries like the Benin Republic and Vietnam. Let's take a listen to the words of Bukola Lakpade, the NSC, and that's a Sports Commission Director General, while speaking about the cost of the NPFL. And when we come back, I would like to hear Dolakpo's thoughts about this.
2: To reform our football, whether you like it or not, if you are not able to meet up to the guidelines, even if it's only five clubs, we play a league of five clubs. Enough of paying our players peanuts. If you cannot pay our players 2 million naira, quit the scene. We cannot enslave our players for that long. Our children are going to Benin Republic, to Vietnam, to play for $800. FIFA, after we made our statement, came out with a statement, and we did not know FIFA was strategizing when we spoke. So we need the media to support us on this and ensure that the league is run properly. It has to be on TV. It has to be commercialized. We must create wealth for not just the players, for the journalists who travel far and wide to cover it. Why are they not making money? A guy reporting the World Cup for the Sun newspaper was paid £10 million to cover the World Cup. This is exactly what President Bola Ahmed was talking about. There must be wealth creation for everybody, not just Tony Sola and his colleagues alone. Everybody must benefit from the ecosystem that is driven by the economics of sports. So please, again, I'm begging you, support us on the reforms of football. If you reform the league, you reform the NFF.
0: All right, today you listen to the words of Bukola Olapade, the NSC Director General, who was speaking about how the NPFL is being run by these owners. And I would also say that most of the club sites in the NPFL, they belong to the state government. How many private-owned club sites do we have in Nigerian football? Maybe going into next season, I know we'll have like six privately-owned club sites. But he mentioned something, not the funding now, the salary in which these players actually need to receive. And the question I want to ask you, Dolapo, is there a minimum amount in which players should actually be earning in the NPFL?
1: Honestly, listening to that, I was just laughing, and I think it is a bit funny to me, because if you can't, he said, he made mention of something. If you can't pay our players,
0: we shouldn't pay our players peanuts.
1: No, he made mention of 2 million naira.
0: So yeah, if you can't pay our players
1: 2 million naira, is it yearly or monthly? I need him to answer that question, because if you are talking about paying our players 2 million naira monthly, so at least a team, at least minimum of 25 players in a team.
0: Okay.
1: The last time I checked, 2 times 25, that's 50 million
0: okay.
1: in a month. How much do they earn in this team, in this league? How much do these teams earn? Because the funny thing is, it's not about these clubs. We have to be very honest with ourselves. These clubs as well, most of them are government-owned, and even the private-owned clubs are business. They'll pay the players. You're talking about minimum of 2 million naira. That's 50 million naira in a month. If you win the league, how much would you collect? How much is the league giving to these guys? There is no TV rights. There are no sponsors. You are talking about all of this before you can tell these teams to pay players minimum of 2 million naira. Now, before you can tell teams to pay these guys minimum of 2 million naira in a month, it has to be that this team are also earning at least 1 billion in a year. That's the truth. Because before you run, before you leave from Ibadan here now football. to go to Abuja, you know how much you're going to spend for transport, for logistics. These players are going to eat, they're going to camp and everything. You travel to Abuja this week, travel to Nasarawa next week, travel to Kano. The money you use in traveling alone in a year, in a season would be more than close to 50 million if you're going to run it right, because you're traveling with the players, the staffs, and all of these guys. You run the stadium, you have to also make the stadium look good and all of those things too. You spend a whole lot of money into making all of these things right. So these things are on the players or are on the team. Now, apart from that, we are not playing a league where it's shown on TV, where teams can get TV rights. Like, we look at the English Premier League. Teams get close to £200 million for TV rights alone in the English Premier Leagues. In the English Premier League. Same thing in Spain, same thing in other
0: but
1: leagues.
0: But I think going into the next season, the prize winner, the prize for the winner of the NPFL would be a billion naira.
1: For the winner?
0: Yes.
1: Is a billion naira?
0: Yes.
1: What's the prize for a team that is finishing 20?
3: is not even sure they are going to get money. But then they are also going to play. They also have to pay the minimum of $2 million for a single player in a month. These teams can't. It's not possible. We are not in that stage.
0: So maybe the reason why we are saying it's not possible is because of the foundation.
3: The foundation is not right. It's not right. Even I don't expect a privately owned team to pay a player $2 million, to pay 25, because...
0: But let me ask you, what should be the minimum in which these players actually get from their club sides? We know there is an instance where the basic things, merchandise, I know we struggle for that, accommodation...
1: Yeah, I didn't make mention of that.
0: Do
1: as
0: we
1: well.
0: Struggle for accommodation?
3: Some people do.
0: Transportation.
3: Yes.
0: Like daily life
3: some
0: of
3: teams,
0: these players as well. What else is there? Salaries.
1: See, Samis.
0: You know, minimum, in Europe, in Europe, you look at the Europeans and then just see these guys are
1: Samis,
0: earning weekly.
1: In Europe, you won't go into a restaurant to go and buy food. Like you as a normal person, I'm not saying you're poor, I'm not saying you're an average man. But as an average man, you won't enter a restaurant and see a footballer playing for Burnley buying something where you want to buy things. You want to buy food where you want to buy food. You won't see that. I've entered restaurants here in Ibadan a whole lot of times, and I've seen players of Shooting Stars bringing plates to buy food. It's the same thing in different states.
0: I don't think that is bad. Maybe not. There is no celebrity status there.
3: That is one of it. It's not because they have to be living on as their celebrities. Whether you like it or not, these players are celebrities. That is what they should be. But now we are not in a situation where they are because of the way the foundation of the league is. These players are coming to buy 1,500 naira food, 2,000 naira food because of their money.
0: And you yourself that you are going there, you are buying a food more than 1,500 naira.
3: Instead, they buy five. No way. So now, like, I think if you want to put it on the normal way, the players maybe on the minimum should be earning maybe something like 300,000 in a month, especially with the way the league is. But I won't be surprised if I'm seeing players, some teams paying 100,000 naira in a month. I won't be surprised. I'm very sure there are players in this league that are earning 50,000 naira in a month. I'm very sure. So the way the league is, you don't blame some of these teams because they are not earning money too. There have been instances of some teams talking about they even won the league and they are not getting any money. And I think it was 2 seasons ago that they dropped the amount of the money the team that won the league would win. There was money for second and there was not even money for third to 20. And these teams are also spending money too. So there are a lot of teams NFF and the NSC apps as well has to put in place. If they put all of those things in place, then it can work out. At this point, it is impossible for a team to pay 50 million in a month. 50 million in 2 months is 100 million. In a year, no team in Nigeria can do that. No team.
0: But the bone of contention hereby that Bukola Olakwade, the Director General of the National Sport Commission, is Nigeria must stop losing players to leagues in countries like Benin Republic and Vietnam. Quickly to the world of transfer. Well, of course, so many shocking news. Lucas Nie, of course, would be a new Paris Saint-Germain player. Yuri Tielemans would be a new Manchester United player. Right after Manchester United also pulled the deal off the table for Ederson, the Brazilian, who plays for Atlanta Football Club.
1: They are getting Andre Santos and Yuri Tielemans for £85 million, the same amount Tottenham Hotspur paid for Matheus Fernandes. I think it's a smart deal for Manchester United. Really smart from them. I'm not just sure if Yuri Tielemans is the guy they really need to go for. But I think going into next season, having a midfield of Yuri Tielemans, Kobbie Mainoo, and maybe Andre Santos or Bruno Fernandes is a very good midfield.
0: Chikau, the score, so he's set to join Al Ahly in Saudi Arabia. And I also tell you that Chelsea's head coach Xabi Alonso says Nicholas Jackson is going to join them in training, and also Garnacho is not going to be a Chelsea player come 26-27 football season. Thank you so much to everyone who has joined us on today's edition of the show. We'll come your way again tomorrow 9:15 to discuss some more headlines making the rounds in the world of sports. I've done this alongside Dolakwa. I am Sammy, your sports captain. Do enjoy the rest of your day and bye for now.

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6: 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I am Olorun Toba Yusuf. First, the headlines. President Tinubu orders NIMC to enroll all Nigerians, set 2026 deadline. Atiku Abubakar blames INEC for crisis rocking opposition parties as commission dismisses claims. On the foreign scene, UK government slams a new visa requirement on 33 African countries. In sport, CAF president mourns South Africa World Cup player Jaden Adams. In entertainment, Davido says his greatest fear is not knowing when to quit music. Stay tuned for details of this and more. Thank you for staying with us on the news at 4 p.m. We begin with reports that President Bola Ahmed Tinubu has directed the National Identity Management Commission, NIMC, to enroll every Nigerian in its National Identity Database before the end of 2026. In a statement today by the Director General of the Commission, Abisoye Kokau-Dushote, Tinubu disclosed that the directive is part of the federal government's plans to build a comprehensive national identity system that will support governance, planning, and service delivery. According to her, the NIMC is working with partners under the World Bank-supported Identification for Development project to accelerate enrollment nationwide. It will be noted that the national identity number is a unique identifier used to ensure that every citizen of Nigeria is enrolled once on the portal. Former Vice President Alhaji Atiku Abubakar has alleged that the chairman of the Independent National Electoral Commission, INEC, Professor Joasha Mukwiton, was appointed to weaken opposition parties. Citing the commission's handling of the leadership dispute in the African Democratic Congress, ADC, Atiku, in a statement issued today, Monday, accused INEC of engaging in partisanship. The presidential candidate of the ADC also warned that such action can trigger crisis as the country glides towards the 2027 general elections. Atiku, while speaking against the action of Nafiu Gombe, reportedly uploaded names of the party's candidate to INEC portal, alleging that he's a national chairman of the ADC, faulted INEC for granting access code to Gombe instead of Senator David Mark, whom he says leads the national executive of the party. In a related development, the Independent National Electoral Commission, INEC, has dismissed allegation by former Vice President Atiku Abubakar that it granted African Democratic Congress, ADC's rival faction led by Nafiu Gombe, access code to upload candidate name to its nomination portal. Speaking with newsmen, a senior official of the commission who pleaded anonymity disclosed that only David Mark-led executive committee is recognized by the electoral body. The senior INEC official also maintained that the electoral body operates strictly within the provisions of the Constitution, the Electoral Act, and its own regulations. Speaking further, INEC rejected allegations that Amukwiton is involved in internal leadership dispute within the ADC or is acting to undermine opposition parties in the country. Recall that Atiku Scamp had accused INEC of allegedly fueling internal crisis within opposition parties and working to advance President Bola Tinubu's political interest ahead of the 2027 general elections. Away from that now, the Oyo State Police Command has arrested a suspect with a locally fabricated pistol and suspected illicit drugs along Oshuntokun Avenue, Bodija, Ibadan, in the Ibadan North local government area of the state. The State Police Public Relations Officer, Adewale Oshifeso, made this known today, disclosing that the suspect was arrested during a stop-and-search operation. Oshifeso lauded the successful operation as part of the command's effort to curb criminal activities and the proliferation of firearms in Oyo State. He also noted that investigation is ongoing while efforts are being intensified to identify, track, and apprehend the fleeing suspect. This comes as the Oyo State Commissioner of Police reassured residents of the command's commitment to proactive and intelligence-led policing, even as he urged members of the public to continue providing timely and credible information to the police. A federal high court in Abuja has refused an application by human rights activist Omoyele Sowore, seeking a lengthy adjournment in his alleged cyberbullying trial, ordering him to continue his defense later this week. Justice Mohamed Umar dismissed the request, as you'd say, after Sowore's counsel informed the court that the lead defense lawyer is out of the country and asked that the proceedings be postponed until after the court's annual vacation. The Department of State Services, through its counsel, opposed the application, arguing that the case had already been delayed multiple times at the instance of the defendant. The prosecution also reminded the court of its earlier directive for an accelerated hearing in line with the Administration of Criminal Justice Act. In his ruling today, Justice Umar held that granting another lengthy adjournment will undermine the court order for a speedy trial, and subsequently fixed July 16th for the continuation of Sowore's defense. Still to come on the news at 4 p.m. on 32FM 94.9 on the foreign scene, UK government has slammed new visa requirements on 33 African countries. In sport, CAF president, Mon South Africa World Cup player, Jaden Adams. In entertainment, Davido says his greatest fear is not knowing when to quit music.

Glad to know you're still there. On the foreign scene today, the United Kingdom has maintained its visa requirement for citizens of Nigeria and 32 other countries in Africa, reaffirming that affected travellers must obtain entry clearance before travelling to or passing through the country. This follows an update to the UK's immigration guidelines by the Home Office, outlining the nationalities required to secure a visa for visit of up to 6 months. Now, under the revised rules, nationals of more than 100 countries and territories are still required to obtain a visa before entering the UK unless they fall under specific exemption categories. The requirement also extends to travellers making connection journeys through the UK, meaning they may also need a visa depending on their circumstances. In sport today, Dr. Patrice Motsepe, president of the Confederation of African Football, CAF, has mourned the death of South African international and Mamelodi Sundowns midfielder Jaden Adams. In a condolence message, Motsepe said the 25-year-old player, who represented South Africa at the 2026 FIFA World Cup and played for Sundowns side that won the 2026 CAF Champions League in Rabat, will be sorely missed. On behalf of CAF and its 54-member association, Motsepe extended condolences to the South African Football Association, its president, Dr. Danny Jordan, Mamelodi Sundowns Football Club, and his family. Before joining Sundowns, Adams played for Stellenbosch FC and became a regular member of the South African national team, the Bafana Bafana. In entertainment, Afrobeat superstar David Adeleke, otherwise known as Davido, has opened up on his greatest fear, saying he's worried about not knowing the right time to step away from music. Speaking in a video broadcast, the award-winning singer reflected on the pressures that come with fame and the emotional toll experienced by celebrities whose popularity fades over time. Davido said watching one successful public figure lose their relevance is frightening, announcing they would establish a therapy center to support celebrities that are dealing with life after fame if given the opportunity. For breaking news and happenings around your area, call us or send us a text or WhatsApp message to 0705-655-0949. You can also send us an email at news@32fm.com.ng. Well, that's it on the news at 4 p.m. on 32FM 94.9. And just before we go, here's a quick recap of the headlines. President Tinubu orders NIMC to enroll all Nigerians, set 2026 deadline. Atiku Abubakar blames INEC for crisis rocking opposition parties as commission dismisses claims. On the foreign scene, UK slams a new visa requirement on 33 African countries. In sport, CAF president mourns South Africa World Cup player Jaden Adams. In entertainment, Davido says his greatest fear is not knowing when to quit music. My name is Olorun Toba Yusuf. Good afternoon. Thank you for listening. Bye for now.

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All right, 15 minutes gone past 4 o'clock, 32 FM 94.9. It's time for the home run on a Monday, the 13th of July 2026. Welcome, welcome. As always on Mondays, we like to do the question of the day. Of course, play you great music as well on the show. My name is King Kenny. For our question of the day, we have it posted on Facebook. You want to go check it out. If you want to drop us a post on that platform, that's 32FM 949 Fenye. And that question is, how much would someone have to pay you to watch your whole life back with your mom and your dad next to you? All right, how much would someone have to pay you to have that experience of watching your whole life, a replay of your whole life from start to where you currently are with your mom and dad next to you? All right, so that's the question of the day. Tell us your honest opinions on this. It'll be interesting to find out what you think of this question. Again, on Facebook, it's 32FM949 Fenye on Facebook. Or if you're up to it, you can call the studios live. That's 0906-2000-949, 0705-5000-949, 0705-5000-949, or 0809-7000-949. Again, the question, how much would someone have to pay you to watch your whole life back with your mom and dad next to you? Are you so confident that you've not had any, you know, some hanky-panky? I don't know why I like that word, but it's, you know, have you lived such a, you know, flawless life that you'd be confident enough to sit down with your mom and dad right next to you and they watch a replay of your life so far? Okay, so that's the question. Once again, on Facebook, it's 32FM949 Fenye. Drop us a post on that platform. It's not just the conversations, it's also the music right here on the show. So let's do something now. Okay, let's do something from

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All right, that song is called Come Slide. It's from the project KFMD by King Maddie Benson and Vic Tooney. Welcome back. You're still listening to The Home Run on 94.9 32 FM. It's about 20 minutes to 5 o'clock, and we're still checking out the question of the day on the show. You can, of course, be part of that. We have it up on Facebook, but the question is, how much would someone have to pay you to watch your whole life back with your mom and dad right next to you? All right, the phone lines are open, 0705-5000-949. Excuse me, 0906-2000-949, 0809-7000-949. Those are the numbers. How much? What's that figure that it's going to take for you to sit down next to your mom and dad and watch your whole life so far replayed right next to them? All right, so that's the question. We'll take some reactions to that. I have this one here from George. He says, no. I most certainly do not want my parents, especially my mom, knowing any of my childhood activities. And he puts activities in quotation. No amount of money could change my mind on that. All right, that's George from Mokola. Ianu says, I have nothing in my past to hide, so it wouldn't bother me a bit. Interesting. So you'll be confident enough, not one single thing, you know. Oh, well, that's a really interesting one. Okay, so James says, I'd pay not to, honestly. Okay, so how much are you going to pay? That's actually the question. All right, so tell us how much, what figure is it going to be? 50 million naira, maybe 500 million naira. What's it going to take for you to not have that experience, or to have that experience, actually? All right, so that's the question of the day. By the way, we should remind you about Amala Fest. That's 32 FM's Amala Fest. That's going to be happening on the 29th of August, 2026. It's a festival of Amala meals, of course, Amala being the at the center of that one. So you want to remember that one. It's going to be happening on the 29th. Like I said, it's going to be exciting. It's a time for you to have a great time with your friends and family. Of course, 32 FM is going to be organizing that one. And yes, it's going to be 3K. We're going to be telling you much more about it as the days progress, but I just felt that you should know about that one. Prepare your mind. If you want to get the tickets, you can come along to Latte House, Premier Hill, Mokola, Ibadan, to get your tickets for Amala Fest. This year's is going to be an exciting one, and you don't want to miss out on any of that. Once again, the question of the day on The Home Run: how much would someone have to pay you to watch your whole life back with your mom and dad next to you? Be sure to check out Facebook. We're on Facebook. That's 3 2 FM 949 on Facebook. You can drop a comment on that platform for us, and we'll definitely check that one out. Playing next, One Condition, DJ Tunes.

0: All right, 10 minutes to 5 o'clock. You're still listening to The Home Run with King Kenny. I have Crystal joining me in the studios now. We're going to be talking about soft sands. And, of course, I'm going to be asking him about our question of the day as well. Crystal, good evening. Welcome.
1: My pleasure having you.
0: All right. Crystal, tell us the latest in the world of properties and, of course, soft sands as well.
1: Well, good evening, everyone listening to us around the globe. Thank you for hosting us again. Yeah, it depends on where you want me to handle it from our own business end or from what you've been discussing.
0: Of course, certainly from our end, of course.
1: Okay, from your own end?
0: The question? No, the question is later.
1: Okay.
0: Let's focus on.
1: Thank you. All right, listeners at home and everywhere around the world, it's my pleasure being here again to share with you what we've got in our organization, that is Soft Sand Property. A real estate company residing here in Ibadan and assisting people with acquisition of properties and also assisting them in selling those properties if there is any need for that. If need be that you want to dispose of any property or you need to put one out to add another one, that's what we do basically. We help people sell land. We sell land of our own too. We have estates in three different places at the moment that we sell with comfort for people who prefer comfort rather than running up and down for things that are not missing. Now I can tell you about our orange estate, I can tell you about our mango estate, as well as our apple estate. These three estates are in different locations in Ibadan. We have the mango estate that goes for 2 million around Akufo axis of Ibadan, that is the local government. And the other one being the orange estate that is also located at Oloje part of Ologun Eru, that goes for 3 million naira. And the new one, the newest, so to say, is Apple Estate that will sell for 4 million naira. You have different benefits on every one of these estates, as we have always made things convenient for our buyers, because if you want to buy and you think you don't have the bulk of money available at once, this is a privilege for you, as you can buy instrumentally. You can pay 40% advance payment, that is flexibility. You can pay 40% and spread the rest across 6 months. This is applicable to all our estates that we are running at the moment, and we can assure you that whatever you buy from us is a genuine property, because we are working in conjunction, collaboration with 32 FM 94.9. That is why you see that a broadcaster with 32 FM is also the media representative of Soft Sand Property. That is how we run our things, because of integrity. So a lot of benefits accrue to whatever you do with us at Soft Sand Property. The new development that you need to know about is the issue of people falling victim of roadside agents. Because these days, anybody can stand up and call him or herself a real estate company. So far, you are able to secure a little shop around the roadside. Then you just place a signboard, any kind of signage, and you begin to call yourself an agent, a real estate operator. No. But a lot of people are falling victim. Even what I'm listening to, what I was listening to today, what I witnessed today, because I went to somebody who I know I can control so that the person's property will be in safety. So I spoke with the person. The moment I communicated that, okay, this thing, the condition in which this house is at the moment, I think it should be better than this. Is it possible that I meet the agent in charge of it? The first thing that came from the woman's mouth was a curse that they've been put into pains by different agents. So now, as the case is, it's a good thing that I visited them. Then I should let them know the procedure. The procedure to put your property under our auspices for safety and at the same time your own rest of mind is just to contact us. The moment you contact us, either on the phone numbers that I will reel out, or subsequently you pay us a visit at Laughter House, that is our location. We share the same building with 32 FM 94.9. Different offices, please. The moment you enter the compound, just tell them to direct you to the apartment where Soft Sand occupies. When you come, we will tell you the terms and conditions. We will pay your money as at when due. And there is no reason for anybody to cause you or spoil your house when they are leaving, because the agent overcharged them when they packed in. Because sometimes, as an occupant of a building and you want to leave and you are being frustrated to leave, the next thing you do is that, no, they must repair some other things in this house before I leave. Imagine when you get to a house, an agent promises you that, okay, this part of the building, we will renovate it. The moment you make a certain amount of payment from your charges, the moment you pay this, or the moment you complete the whole fee, we will do this, we will do that for you. At the end of the day, they refuse to do it, and you are forced to do it by yourself, since you cannot live inside that house with the condition it is. Then you have to remove all these things when you are going, not with peace, forcefully so that they will have another reason to replace it. These are the things people go through from all these roads.
0: So I, to avoid all of that.
1: Exactly. Pay us a visit. Yes. They should pay us a visit. And in case you want to sell your house, you want to sell any property, if you want it to be very fast, then you can contact us as well. We give you the numbers that you can contact to get into our office. The two numbers that are attached to the office, the first one being 091-64-615-000. 091-64-615-000 or 091-091-15-55-0055. 091-15-55-0055. Or pay us a visit at Laughter House, the Laughter Building on beside Premier Inn, Mokola, Ibadan. That is the place to come. Just ask anybody you are going to substance office. You easily get us there and we do business together peacefully without you running a task getter to get your money at any point in time.
0: All right, Crystal, any social media?
1: We have our social media handles. We have the one on TikTok. We have the one on Instagram and on Facebook as well. How to reach out to us on at Soft Sands Property on social media is Soft Sands Property. 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You will see our logo and everything that has to do with us. And you probably see faces that you've met before. Yeah.
0: Of course, Soft Sands is S-O-F-T-S-A-N-D-S.
1: Yes.
0: Yes, at the end of it. Yes, Crystal, before we go quickly, that question of the day, I was going to take you up on how much would someone have to pay you, okay, to watch your whole life back with your mom and dad? Is that something that you consider some amount for? Is that an amount that you would take to have that happen?
1: Well, let me say, the moment either of my parents considers that to do too, then I will be good to do that.
0: I don't understand.
1: Yes. If any of my parents can say, well, let me play my own past for my parents.
0: Okay, if they...
1: that is to tell you that it will be very difficult for you to see any growing or grown type that will tell you, I've not done something my parents must not see.
0: Right. We had somebody say they are fine with it. I was like, really? Come on.
1: Wait and see.
0: A whole life. How many years? 20-something years.
1: You might have a casualty at the end of the day because the mother will
0: be so confident. Wow. Interesting. We have to go. It's not something I can do. Maybe for... It has to be a lot of money. Dollars. Millions of dollars maybe. But we have to go. Thank you for joining us on the show. Yes, it's back tomorrow. The Home Run, that's at 4:10 p.m. for the music request. Playing something from Naira Marley, and it's called Cartoon. See you there.

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1: 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My name is Woli Arole the Prophet. 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
3: 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Am I worried? 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You're yarn.
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1: Mokwamini, I offend.
0: Oh, Dano, ticket, Yamala first. It's Jadeo. 3,000 naira, Pirini, Pentoba Ferra, Eminenta ticket. Ticket, then, ye, Toba Philip, Muni, but Kineka, ah, Mode plan, Latira, Lati join you. Editing, but witty, witty, can you know, one.

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